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0: That is Riley Green. It's called Think As You Drunk on Taste of Country Nights. 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
6: I'm Jeffrey Marsigli, and I'm proud to serve as district attorney for Wilson, Nash, and Edgecombe counties. I didn't take this job to build a political career. I took it because I knew I could make a difference. After more than 2 decades practicing law on both sides of the courtroom, I knew what worked. I knew what could work better, and I knew I had the experience to make those changes. My goals were simple: fight the drugs and violent crime threatening our communities, stand up for victims and their families, bring experienced leadership to the district attorney's office, and build the partnerships it takes to make our entire justice system work better. And that's what we've been doing. We've taken a stronger approach to fentanyl and drug deaths. We've strengthened how serious cases are investigated and prosecuted. We've worked to move cases through our courts more effectively and give victims greater continuity. On November 3rd, I'm asking for your vote so that we can continue fighting crime together. I'm Jeffrey Marsigli, and I approve this message. Paid for by Marsigli for District Attorney.
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0: All right, all right. Brand new from Megan Maroney. That one is called Medicine on Taste of Country Nights. What's happening? It's Evan Paul on the second shift with you here. Let's get a look at what's trending in country music news at tasteofcountry.com. Kenny Chesney, of course, just announced his upcoming stadium tour in 2027. But recently he said, did you know he rents out entire football stadiums for a week just to get ready for his show? Like, imagine, so his first show in 2027 on the tour is in Tampa Bay. He is going to be renting Raymond James Stadium for a week, just he and his crew testing everything out. Chesney said they can do anything they want as long as it's legal while they're there. 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

0: New country from Co Wetzel featuring Ella Langley. That's called Jaded on Taste of Country Nights. I tell you what, even though a few weeks have gone by since the passing of Dolly Parton, it still hurts just thinking about it, hearing her music. One positive is that her own coffee brand that she was working on before she passed came out on September 29th. They brought us some here at the station. It is so good. It's called Cup of Ambition, based off, you know, the first line of her 9 to 5 song. What really makes it special is that Dolly really wanted a coffee line for most of her life after that song became popular, and she finally got around to it, and it is out. The coffee's really good too. If you see it out there, pick it up, try it out. Ain't nobody paying me to say this. I'm just saying it in honor of Dolly Parton. Hey, coming up next on Taste of Country Nights, Blake Shelton, I've got Luke Combs, and Ella Langley choosing Texas. Hang on for me, Taste of Country Nights. 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

ladies and gentlemen, is the most popular song ever recorded in musical history. Choosing Texas. Taste of Country Nights with Evan Paul. Here's a brand new track. I think you should check this one out. Ian Munsick. It's called Love Is Blind. You told me.

0: blind.
1: New country from Ian Munsick is called Love is Blind on Taste of Country Nights. I've got Ian Munsick in here with me. What would you say is your wife's least favorite song of yours?
2: Wow, dude, you're asking the good ones.
1: Let's go disco reverse.
2: That's a good question.
1: Like, oh man, not this one again.
2: Yeah, she, I would say her least favorite when I'm playing it live is probably Cowboy Killer, because I do a little thing called the belt buckle shuffle. And
1: 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Let's see.
2: 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When chorus three rolls around, I go, all right, guys. 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Then people always lose it. They laugh. There's guys out there that are like, what is he doing? 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

0: John Morgan. That one's called Kid Myself on Taste of Country Nights. Mississippi State just set the cowbell ringing world record. The most cowbells rung at the same time. 41,819 cowbells were counted during last week's game against Missouri at Davis Wade Stadium. More than 50 trained volunteers conducted the official count to verify that record. I'd imagine that was pretty loud. I know that the wife and I, we take our kids to this pumpkin patch and they have a bunch of cowbells that you can ring. And when one of our kids gets a hold of one of them and starts ringing it, I'm like, ah, stop. Hey, coming up next, we got new country from Shaboozy. Also, Kenny Chesney's latest Carry On. That's going to be on the radio coming up on Taste of Country Nights with Evan Paul.
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0: brand new country. That's Caroline Jones, Your It For Me, Honey, on Taste of Country Nights. Caroline Jones is a new solo artist, but she's not new to the country music game. She is the only female guitarist in the Zac Brown Band, and she has been for a while. And she's really nice. Every time she comes in here, so sweet. Well, don't be this guy. A guy had to go to the bathroom so bad that he crashed his car into a Kroger to be able to use their restroom. He did it on purpose. This guy in Texas, I guess he was a little bit hammered because it was 4:30 on Sunday morning. He deliberately accelerated into the store, causing major damage to the pharmacy entrance. Investigators said he needed to use the restroom and became upset when he couldn't get inside because the Kroger was closed. Gosh, how bad did he have to go? Like, dude, go on the side of the road. Why would you crash your car into a grocery store?
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0: Taste of Country Nights. I'm hanging out here with Luke Combs, and I know you've written some songs with Miranda Lambert. Do you have any good Miranda stories? Like when y'all were writing, were y'all like taking shots or anything? Or?
1: No shots, man. It was a little early for shots. But it was, man, you know, I mean, she's always been really fun, man. And me and my wife have hung out with her and her husband, and they're fun folks, man. Fun to be around, fun to drink with. And it's just a pleasure, man, to hang with them. I've had a lot.

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0: 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I said, babe, I'm coming home. We're gonna work this out. I paid for his drinks and I told him thanks. Thanks for everything.
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0: Oh, yeah.
1: It's Friday, TGIF. It is 10 after 6 o'clock. It's the Lundy and Friends radio show. Got a full slate this morning, so... Anyhow, sit back, relax, and listen to the conversation. Good country music here on Big Dog today. Yeah. Hey, if there's a dense fog advisory in the area, by the way, in case you're not on the road yet. So that'll be in effect until about 10 this morning. I didn't see any on my way in. That doesn't mean you're not going to, because I understand that some areas right now are real foggy. So be careful out there. Boo. Let's see, what kind of weekend we're going to have? Well, interesting. Let's put it that way. Today, not too bad. Once the fog is gone, sunny skies, temperatures around 90. I thought we were done with 90s. I was hoping we wouldn't see 90 in the forecast for the rest of the year and into the next part of next year. But anyway, it is what it is. Let's see here. Sunshine, 90 today. Tonight, a great night for high school football or whatever you want to do outside. Partly cloudy, temperatures around 68. Yeah, like pumpkin festival going on this weekend. Tonight would be a good night to get on out to Spring Hope and celebrate the Mr. Pumpkin. Yeah, there you go. Tomorrow, well, tomorrow's going to be interesting. We're going to start out with a beautiful morning in eastern North Carolina. Sunshine, abundant sunshine. And that'll last throughout the morning and the early afternoon. Maybe take in a couple of college football games tomorrow afternoon in the sunshine, but it's going to transition later in the day into some shower activity, about a 40% chance of showers late tomorrow afternoon, and into tomorrow night, it increases to around 80%. Sunday's going to be a washout, and we need it, believe it or not. There's some air, we're still in a drought situation around here. We need the rain, especially up there toward Roxboro and up into Virginia near Smith Mountain Lake, that area up there, so we could replenish that Carr Lake that we so desperately want to get back to, where we can, you know, put the boats in the water and feel comfortable doing it, or go camping or something like that. Anyhow, a good chance of rain on Sunday. Yeah, not a drought buster, but, helps out. Every little bit helps. There you go. The interesting thing about the forecast next week, nighttime temperatures are going to be in the 40s in areas of Big Dog Country. Starting Monday night, 51. Tuesday night, 46. Let's see here, 49. Next Wednesday night. So, yeah, the fall temperatures are about to break loose here in Big Dog Country. I was looking at the Shenandoah National Park website this morning, thinking about going to the mountains to see the fall colors and everything. Well, it's just now starting. So the next month or so, you know, it'll go through different, whatever. And anyway, we'll end up in early November raking leaves. How about that? I enjoy raking leaves. Dog does, too, because he likes to go in there and play in them. Yeah. What are we celebrating on this Friday, October the 2nd? It is the 2nd, right? Yeah, it is. International Day of Nonviolence. Today honors the birthday of Gandhi. It's the day to promote peace and spread the message of nonviolence throughout the world. Good luck with that. National Smarties Day, a good day for some candy. Not the smarty people, but the smarty candy. Yeah. National Name Your Car Day or Truck Day. Does your car or truck have a name? Mine does. It's Big Red. You figure out why. It'd be a truck. Let's see here. What else are we celebrating today? Some of this stuff that we're celebrating, I don't understand how it gets on this list. National Custodial Workers Recognition Day. Yeah, we celebrate those people every day. We like to work in clean environments and go to school and a clean school and all this good stuff. That doesn't happen by chance. Somebody makes that happen. Let's see, what else is on this list of stuff that we're celebrating today on this October the 2nd? National Manufacturing Day. Yeah, I was looking at some stuff that I bought earlier this week. High-tech stuff. And so I was just curious. I looked at the box, the box that it came in. Made in China. We need to start making more stuff here. I'm just saying. Yeah. National Body Language Day. Well, isn't that interesting? Body language. Women are very good at that. I'll just say that and I'll leave it alone. Oh, let's see here. National Fried Scallops Day. I love scallops. Love them. Let's see. What else we got on this list? Oh, I don't know how this got on the list. It's National Produce Misting Day. You know, when you go to the grocery store over there where the fresh produce is, and you're looking at some cabbage or maybe some, whatever, and all of a sudden water starts spraying everywhere. You know, the mist. Well, we're celebrating Produce Misting Day. Yeah. Why do they do that? Well, I happen to know why they do that. They want that produce to stay fresh, and they don't want it to dry out. They want to make it appetizing to you. That's beautiful, beautiful tomatoes you got there. Well, they don't miss the tomatoes. Maybe they should. Anyway, that's another subject altogether. Anyway, it is Friday, TGIF. It is 15 after the hour. It's the Lundy and Friends radio show, and it's Ella Langley and Morgan Wallen. Can't love you anymore. You're hard to love.

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1: 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Getting carried away. 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
3: Smell that? What's that I smell? Well, it smells like Halloween. Yeah, we're gonna start by talking about Halloween. It is October, right? Yeah. If you've ever wished you could smell like, well, Halloween, like, well, candy corn, for example. Oddly enough, your moment has arrived. Brock's Candy Company has come out with this Halloween candy. It's launched this limited edition perfume in addition to their candy called Ode to the Candy Corn. That's right. It smells like candy corn perfume. Hey, honey, you smell pretty good. You smell like candy corn. Oh, yeah.
4: Oh, yeah. Does it make me smell sweet?
3: Oh, yeah. Anyway, it's designed to capture the sweet, nostalgic scent of candy corn with notes of vanilla, sugar, spun sugar, that is, honey, and consisting of, well, they got some candy corn, too. Yeah, one of those polarizing treats of all time. I'll talk about candy corn in just a second. It's kind of gross if you know what I mean when I talk about it in a second. Anyway, the reaction has been exactly what you would expect some people would be, and that's obsessed. Yeah. You sure do smell like some candy corn this morning. You smell like some Reese cup. You smell like peanut butter. Anyway, if you want to get in on this, there's a website you can go to. It's called candycornseason.com. And you can get a package of this stuff for only $22. 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And speaking of candy corn, it's officially a thing now. Tombstone Pizza is taking Halloween to a whole new level with a limited edition of, you got it, candy corn pizza. Yeah, it comes in a kit, by the way. It's available in pepperoni and 5 cheese varieties. Each kit contains packets of candy corn, so you can decorate your pizza with as much candy corn sweetness as you dare. Tombstone is calling it the sweet and savory trick-or-treat combo. Well, many of us call it a crime against pizza. You know what I mean? I'm looking at one of these things right now. I can't figure out. Do you put this candy corn on the pizza before you bake it, or do you toss it on there after you bake it? Yeah. Will candy corn melt once you put it on your pizza? On top of your pepperonis? I don't know. But you can grab them. I think they start selling them on October the 9th through the 23rd while supplies last. Good luck finding them.
4: Can we have pizza tonight with some candy corn?
3: No, Junior. Not tonight.
4: Can we have the Meat Lover's Pizza?
3: Yeah. Yeah, there you go. 628, it's Tim McGraw. Unbroken. Big Dog.

Tim McGraw, Big Dog, 98.5 at 6:32. A little fog in Big Dog Country this morning. Dense fog advisory until 10 o'clock this morning. So if you're out and about and you're running into some fog, be careful out there. Yeah. Eric Church, Darkest Hour, Big Dog.

0: Don't Give Up.
1: Yeah. Darkest Hour, Eric Church. Big Dog, 98.5. Got some news for you this morning. The president's band is coming to Rocky Mount. The president of these here United States, Donald J. Trump, his band's coming to the, the Dunson on the campus of North Carolina Wesleyan University. The president's band is called the United States Marine Band. Did you know that was the president's band? Oh, yeah. America's oldest continuously active professional music organization performing live at the Dunn Center this coming Monday at 7:30. 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The president's own U.S. Marine Band, Monday, October 5th, 7:30, Dunn Center. 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You there? You learned something this morning. The president has his own personal band called the United States Marine Band. 6:37 on the Big Dog.
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11: 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I didn't take this job to build a political career. I took it because I knew I could make a difference. After more than two decades practicing law on both sides of the courtroom, I knew what worked. I knew what could work better, and I knew I had the experience to make those changes. My goals were simple. 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And build the partnerships it takes to make our entire justice system work better. And that's what we've been doing. 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We've strengthened how serious cases are investigated and prosecuted. 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On November 3rd, I'm asking for your vote so that we can continue fighting crime together. I'm Jeffrey Marsigli, and I approve this message. 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
0: Sunny skies today. Temperatures around 90. Overnight, partly cloudy, low 66. Tomorrow, chance of showers and thunderstorms in the afternoon. Mostly cloudy. Temperatures near 80. Sunday, rain, high 69.
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2: TGIF, it's Friday. 6:49, Ron Air, Clundy right here. Well, is the happy hour being replaced by the power hour? Oh, yeah. Gen Z. You know the Gen Zers. Well, their idea of a night out is getting a serious makeover. Instead of meeting up for drinks or dropping cash at bars and restaurants and stuff, more young adults are spending that money on, well, things like gym memberships and run clubs and other wellness-focused activities. Exercise classes, according to a recent report, gym spending is on the rise while alcohol consumption is falling among younger consumers. For many, the gym isn't just a place to work out anymore. It's become a social hub where people make friends, hang out together, and even go on workout dates. Hey, baby, you want to go for a run? Yeah, boutique fitness classes aren't always cheap now. Many Gen Zers assume that it's a better investment for them than a pricey night out on the town. That makes sense. Anyway, it seems like a lot of happy hours are being replaced by power hours. And I guess that's why you see these little microbreweries that popped up several years ago closing, because the young people are not going there to consume their alcohol. Just saying. But anyway, I guess that's a good trend. Can't knock it. Jason Aldean, Big Dog.

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2: 7:05, Curtis just walked into the studio. Curtis, how you doing this morning?
3: All right, how you doing?
2: Nash County Sheriff's Office, got your uniform on today. That means you're working.
3: I always got my uniform on. What do you mean?
2: No, you don't.
3: Yes, I do.
2: No, you don't.
3: I do, too.
2: You're always armed.
3: Well, every now and again, I may not. I mean, I came in a very nice attitude, very nice disposition, and then he starts with me already.
2: Well, anyhow. You haven't had your coffee yet,
3: sir. I have. That's the other thing. So let me go ahead and get a sip of coffee.
2: You know this man up here beside you?
3: I do.
2: How do you say his name?
3: Osterhout.
4: There you go.
2: Mark Osterhout.
4: That's right. I'm impressed.
3: Why? I've known you for how long,
4: A long time. A long time.
2: Everybody mispronounces his name, even me. I called him Osterhout last week. He said, I'm not Chet's brother. We got different mamas.
4: That's right.
2: It's Osterhout.
3: Yes, Oster, yes.
2: Yeah, and of course, he's a lawyer.
3: Yes, he is.
2: A very good one, too, from what I understand.
4: Been doing it for almost 3 decades.
2: Really?
4: Yeah.
2: What is your... You're running for a judge.
4: I'm running for a district court judge.
2: Okay.
4: For what they call the 8th Judicial District. And that's a 3-county district. That's Nash, Wilson, Edgecombe County. So it's, so you hold court in all 3 counties, and you move around from court to court to court all during the week.
2: Do you have a practice in Superior Court?
4: I do practice in Superior Court.
2: Okay. And District Court.
4: And District Court, yes, sir.
2: You know, the first time I went into a district court, I said, I never seen anything like this. Right. It's organized chaos.
4: It's organized herding cats, what I'm saying. Right?
2: Yeah.
4: Yeah. Right.
2: There was a judge. What was her name? Patterson.
4: Patterson, yeah.
2: Yeah, you remember her?
4: A long time ago. I think when she was here, she was here right when I first got to Rocky Mount back
5: in the district attorney before she came.
4: Oh, really?
5: The judge.
3: Mm-hmm. Yeah. Wow.
2: Well, but I remember being in her courtroom one morning. And not because I was done something.
4: Right.
2: Mm-hmm. I was there helping somebody else. But anyway, it was one of these family situations where, juveniles were involved and all that stuff.
4: Okay.
2: And she made a statement up there that I've always remembered and have never forgotten, and I never really thought about it.
4: Right.
2: There's no such thing as a functional family. They're all dysfunctional.
4: Right.
2: Every family is dysfunctional.
4: That's right.
2: And I said, she can't be right, but she is right.
4: Yeah, there's always some issues in it. That's right.
2: Yeah.
4: You're supposed to love the folks you're with, and it's like and it's your family, right?
2: Yeah. And they bring these prisoners in with the jumpsuits on, and people would make comments, if they're here for a domestic thing, they're going to jail.
4: That's right. She was tough.
2: Yeah, yeah. Anyway, Mark is running for a district court judge. You've been a lawyer how many years?
4: 28 years. Started practicing in the district attorney's office in Pitt County and moved here in Rocky Mount in 99. And been practicing here, kind of general practice here since then.
2: Yeah. Now, you went to Belmont Abbey College. Where's that?
4: That's outside. It's in Belmont, North Carolina.
2: Okay.
4: It's outside of Charlotte, between Gastonia and Charlotte.
2: It's a neat name for a college. Also, you attended Campbell University School of Law, and I understand that's one of the best law schools in the North Carolina.
4: Oh, it's the best law school.
2: Is it the best?
4: No.
2: Okay. Well, I mean, but it's a very good law school.
4: It's a good school. They've done a great job. You know, it was in Buies Creek when I went to law school. You couldn't get in trouble in Buies Creek, and they've moved it to Raleigh.
2: And now everybody's in trouble?
4: I don't know about that. That's right. Maybe. I don't know.
2: Yeah. Yeah. But you're also a member of civic organizations around here. You're very involved in the area, like the Board of Adjustments for the City of Rocky Mount.
4: That's right.
2: Rocky Mount Habitat for Humanity. That is a wonderful organization.
4: It's a great organization. Yeah, we try to put folks in houses that need some assistance for housing.
2: I like their store over there behind Sam's Club.
4: That's right. They got a lot of neat stuff in
2: a lot
4: there.
2: Of neat stuff in there. I tried to donate a mattress to them. They didn't want that.
4: They don't like mattresses.
2: They don't want no mattress. Get that thing out of here.
4: That's right. Got a lot of furniture and household products. Yeah, it's pretty neat.
2: Yeah. Knights of Columbus.
4: That's right. That's my church organization, men's group for my church group.
2: Where do you go to church?
4: I go to OLPH, Our Lords of Perpetual Help.
2: Okay. Let's see here. You're a ward member of the Harrison Family YMCA.
4: I used to be. Not anymore. But
2: It
4: was a couple years ago.
2: YMCA. Right. I used to go swimming there every day.
4: Oh, really?
2: Did I ever tell you the story about the swimming pool?
4: No, what's the story?
2: and that involved me. You know, they got two pools in there. Okay, one of them's a recreation pool, and I usually got in that one. You know, but that day they had children there, so I went over to the competition pool.
4: Okay,
2: and there were only about two or three people in there swimming that day, but there was a lifeguard training session going on.
4: Okay.
2: And so I got into the lane beside where they were doing the life training thing. And I was just swimming back and forth, minding my own business, not bothering anybody. And all of a sudden, this woman crashed into me. And she was the teacher.
4: Right.
2: You know, she was doing the instruction for the lifeguards. And she said, "Oh, I am so sorry. I didn't see you. You're so white."
4: I don't know what that means. That's right.
2: Well, you know, I don't... I don't have no tan.
4: Right, you need a sunburn.
3: I don't know where you go with that one.
2: Come on, Curtis. Look at us.
3: Us?
2: If I take my shirt off.
3: No, please don't. Please don't.
4: Try and put some sunglasses
3: please
4: on.
3: Don't, right. Please don't. Please don't. I'll take your word for
2: you
3: it.
2: You know, it's just like I go to the dermatologist. He says, "You want me to check you all over?" There's no need. You know, I don't get out in the sun. The only thing that's exposed to me is my head and my arms. So,
4: right, right.
2: But anyway, you're running for court. I'm getting off topic. I'm sorry, sir. Now, you've got 28 years of legal experience as a prosecutor and... I guess a litigant. You're a litigator.
4: Well, I do. Yeah, if you can call it that. I do criminal defense and then some civil litigation. So I'm in court handling cases, trying cases. Been doing it for, like I said, almost 30 years now.
2: Yeah. Well, now in district court, you see all kinds of stuff.
4: It's amazing what you see. You know, from speeding tickets to just fun, crazy stories. Folks communicating threats or weird assaults or just harassment. And with the social media now, you see a lot of cyber stalking and weird things like that where folks are just...
2: Cyber stalking.
4: Yeah, sending weird, harassing people or sending things out on the internet through social media, bothering people.
2: Mm. Well, Curtis, I guess you could say something about that, couldn't you? That's a lot of that going on in this area, isn't there?
3: Social media and all this other type of stuff is problematic.
2: It is very much so.
3: It's very much problematic because I always say stuff that people normally wouldn't say in front of you,
2: mm-hmm.
3: they feel more obliged when they have that space between. Yeah.
2: I mean, some of this social media stuff that I see people slandering other people.
4: Right.
3: Yeah.
4: I see all people that they're just... and a lot of times it's like, folks are jealous because mm-hmm. there's another person, boyfriend, mm-hmm. girlfriend involved or something. They're jealous or mad or something. They want to just insult the other person.
2: Yeah. Mm-hmm. I guess if the person they're insulting is a public figure, like a politician,
4: right.
2: I guess you can get away with that, right?
4: I think you can get away with that. That's right. That's okay.
2: But if it's a private person, you should just back off.
4: That's right. Turn off the computer, I guess. Right.
2: Anyway, but you've got experience in all kinds of stuff when it comes to,
4: That, right. You see a lot. That's where the general public really encounters the district court more than any other court there is out there.
2: Mm-hmm. Now, you were also a former Ute. You know what a Ute is?
3: All right, my cousin Vinny.
2: Yeah. Youth, soccer Utes. And basketball coach. Yeah. I bet that's difficult, isn't it?
4: It was fun. That was when my kids were little. I coached and helped do that. So it was a lot of fun with my kids and their friends and mm-hmm. Putting those things together.
2: It's the other parents you have to look out for.
4: That's right.
2: Yeah. Anything you want to share with us this morning? I know the election's coming up in just a little over a month from now.
4: That's right. It's getting here faster and faster. I'm running for district court judge. I want to be your next district court judge, and I need your help. I need the help of the public out there to come out and vote. Every vote's going to matter, and I need your support. Come out and vote.
2: Mark Osterhout.
4: Yes, sir.
2: Did I say it right?
3: Yes, you got it.
2: Yeah.
3: All right.
2: Yeah. Where do folks find out more information about you, sir?
4: Got a webpage. It's Mark Osterhout. com, and that's Mark Osterhout.
2: Just like you said,
4: Osterhout.
2: Osterhout.
4: Osterhout.
2: Yeah.
3: Start typing it, it'll pop up.
2: Yeah.
4: That's right.
2: Good to see you, sir.
4: Good to see you. Thank you for letting me be here.
2: Tell Chet I said hello.
4: I'll do it.
2: Okay.
4: Thanks, sir.
2: 7:14. Big dog.

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0: Curtis Warren in the studio. Linda's in here, too.
3: See, why you
0: I turned your microphone on.
3: That's exactly what I was talking about, see? Miss Linda will attest, when I came in, I was in a very good mood.
0: You still are, aren't you?
3: You start with me, and then you purposely don't have my mic on. Okay.
0: Yeah.
3: Thank you, Miss Dolly. You better be glad they came in here.
0: Dolly?
3: Dolly. Miss Dolly, yes. Dolly and Holly?
4: Holly won't be with us.
3: What?
0: Get closer to the microphone.
3: The dynamic duo will not be here? Well, one of the... but it doesn't count as dynamic duo.
4: Sorry.
3: If only one is here, it's not the dynamic duo.
4: I talked to her on the way here, though. She's listening.
3: Oh, okay.
0: Do you drink coffee?
3: Who doesn't?
0: Okay. Linda, do you drink coffee? You've got to say something. This is radio. You can't shake your head.
4: I did, but I went by and got my coffee this morning. So.
0: Okay. How do you like your coffee?
4: I like this microphone. I like my coffee with caramel and cream in it.
3: Oh, see, there she go. Candy bar in a cup. There
0: Dolly, how do you like your coffee?
5: Same. I'm a caramel macchiato fan.
0: A what?
5: Caramel macchiato.
0: See, what is a macchiato?
3: The fact that you can't say
5: so
3: it is too much. It's too much.
0: Is that like that dude in the what was that karate movie? The Karate Kid, Mr.
3: Miyagi.
0: Miyagi. You got the Miyagi coffee.
5: Yeah.
0: Yeah.
5: Shine on.
3: Wax on, wax off.
0: Do you ever put butter in your coffee?
5: No. I can't imagine.
3: That's that keto type stuff going on there.
5: Curtis, that's what you're drinking this morning.
3: Oh, no, not butter.
0: No, he's drinking what they call...
3: straight black coffee.
0: 8 o'clock coffee. I went to the grocery store yesterday. Sweet Thing told me to get some coffee. I want to get some Peet's. You know what Peet's is, coffee?
3: Peet's.
0: You ever heard of that brand? P-E-E-T-S. We want to get decaffeinated coffee.
3: That's not coffee.
0: Well...
3: That's hot bean water.
0: Okay.
4: It is if you got a high heart rate. It's
5: hot, muddy water.
0: Yeah.
3: Yes. That's-
0: and so I'm thinking, you know, I went to the doctor yesterday and I was talking to her and she said, are you drinking your water? Well, yeah. Well, yeah.
3: Somewhat. Yes. Yeah, somewhat. Some type of way. Yes.
0: Well, she didn't say it
3: sort
0: like kinda. That. But.
3: Yeah. Sort
0: but
3: of
0: anyway,
3: kinda. Sort of kinda.
0: I said, well, I drink several cups of coffee a day.
6: That don't count.
3: Yeah, really don't.
0: So I did some research.
3: Here we go.
0: Okay. I don't want to debate the doctor. She's
3: a professional.
0: She's a professional. She went to college, got a degree or several degrees.
3: What is he?
0: Yeah. And so I said, well, I hate to say this, doc, but you're wrong.
3: You challenged the doctor in the doctor's office.
0: I was talking to myself.
3: Oh, okay.
0: Okay. So
3: that's a good way to get banned from your doctor.
0: Well, I don't know if she listens or not, but if she does.
3: Well, if she does, you will.
0: I've seen her for the last time.
3: You'll be getting a call on Monday.
0: And I would hate that because I like her.
3: Okay.
0: So she's a good doctor. But anyway.
4: By the way, Mitchin and Sweet Thing, did you decide where you're going to take her for y'all's anniversary?
3: I was about to say, that was a long pause. That was a no.
0: You really want to know?
4: Mm-hmm.
0: We do everything we want to do anyway. So, you know, it's just 50 years. I mean, what's the big deal?
3: Did you say it's just 50 years?
5: Except for that Alaskan cruise. They haven't done that.
4: That's what I was going to ask him.
0: Well, see, the way I look at it, your children should take care of your 50th.
3: Well, I'm good on that one because my parents are like on their
4: 60-something. You have that thing about dysfunctional families?
0: Mm-hmm.
4: Okay.
0: I mean, my children should get together and give us a cruise. What
5: How
0: do you
5: many
0: think?
5: Kids you have?
0: Huh?
5: How many kids do you have?
0: Two.
3: I mean, they can do it. That's not. That shouldn't be a problem.
0: Sure, they can do it. They're gainfully employed.
3: Yeah, that's not a problem.
4: If they do it, are you? Because you said you weren't going to fly.
0: I'm not. I mean, we've already checked into going to Amtrak.
4: Oh.
0: I can go to Seattle on Amtrak.
4: Okay.
0: It takes 3 days, but I can do it.
4: Well, I'm proud of you for at least checking into it.
0: Yeah. But somebody else suggested Wyoming.
5: Ooh. Oh, yeah.
0: Jackson Hole. Yeah.
5: Mm-hmm.
0: So I thought about it, and I said, you know what? I could drive there. Mm-hmm. So
4: you could.
3: So you'll get on a boat, get out in the middle of the water, but you won't get on a plane.
0: No, sir. After what happened earlier this week.
3: Okay.
4: Oh, yeah.
0: Yeah.
3: Boat accidents happen so much, they don't even talk about them anymore.
0: Well, I never. When was the last time you saw a... Well, never mind. We were talking about coffee. How did you get on this?
3: I was sitting over here minding my business.
4: Yeah. I think it was my fault.
5: E-E-T-S.
3: Yeah. That's what did it. Yeah. That's what did it.
0: Well, you get their decaffeinated coffee, and they use what they call water washing. They don't use chemicals to decaffeinate the coffee. There are two different types of decaffeinated coffee, and you should make sure you get the one that's water, you know, washed or whatever they call
5: water
0: that
5: down.
0: Process. Yeah. But when you take the caffeine out of coffee,
3: mm-hmm.
0: all you've got is...
3: bean water.
0: Yes. So that's the same thing as drinking water. That's my whole point. You know, regular coffee is a diuretic.
3: Yes.
0: Okay? And so, and it only increases your... You maybe lose 2-3% of what you're consuming because of the caffeine.
3: Right.
0: Okay. So okay. It's like drinking water.
3: Okay.
0: So the next time I go to the doctor, I'm.
3: I would not do that.
0: Don't do that.
3: Yeah, I wouldn't do that.
5: I would just tell her you're drinking water.
3: Yes. Just hold it. Because in your mind, your researcher said that you are. So leave it there.
0: Okay. All right. So,
3: otherwise,
0: anyway.
3: You'd be looking for a new physician.
0: But see, so one other thing I saw this morning that kind of caught me off guard a little bit, coffee. Yeah. Is 98% water.
3: Uh-huh.
0: Okay, here's the deal. What's the other 2%?
3: Coffee.
4: Wait, what?
5: Beans.
0: What's the other 2%?
3: Was that supposed to be a trick question?
0: No,
3: or so?
0: No, it's not a trick question. I mean, if it's 98% water, what's the other 2%? You're rinsing the bean with water, okay?
3: Uh-huh.
0: You're not eating the bean. You're just rinsing the bean.
3: Yes.
0: Okay.
3: Uh-huh.
0: So what is that other 2%? Is that the poison I put in my coffee, like the cream?
3: No, because I don't have it in there. Okay, so better question. So if you drink iced tea without the sugar and stuff in it, would it be 98% water and 2% tea?
0: Well, see, the thing is, I made some tea yesterday, a whole gallon, okay?
3: Okay.
0: I used 4 tea bags.
3: Okay.
0: All that tea is still in those bags in the trash can right now.
3: No, not at all. No.
0: Yeah, they are, too.
3: No, the hard particles are. The hard particles are, but what about the flavor and everything? That was
5: I often wonder about that, too, because I have the tea bags, and they still have the tea in them. But
0: that's right.
5: The water's dark.
3: Yeah.
0: That's right. It's flavored water.
3: Yeah, because it's dehydrated tea bags.
0: Mm-hmm.
3: So once you put water in them, you know, the hydration.
0: And I bought the store brand.
3: Okay.
6: I thought you said you weren't going to buy the store brand. You want the real thing.
0: It is the real thing. In fact, when I opened it up, their bags look better than the Lipton tea bags.
4: How do they look better?
0: I don't know. They just look better.
3: Did they look fuller?
5: Because they were cheaper. Better,
3: right?
5: It was less money.
3: That was very attractive to him because it was a cheaper price.
0: I don't know.
3: Those are good looking tea bags.
0: They did look good.
3: who says that?
0: But, I mean, the little pieces of paper they got on the end of the string.
3: Theirs
0: was very secure, you know, because a lot of times those little pieces of paper come off. And that irritates me. Because then I have to stick my fingers in the hot water and get the tea bag out.
3: I just use a spoon.
0: Oh, I never thought about that.
7: You don't take the little tabs off of it before you put it in.
5: No,
7: because
5: you got to hold those.
3: Yeah, people go like that. Either they hang them over the side.
7: No. You put the tail, pull the tag off, put the tea bags in the water and boil it.
0: I don't do that.
7: Then, that's the way I do it. And then you pull it off. You pull the tag.
0: I take the bag and put it in the water, and the little tag hangs on the side of the container, the vessel.
7: No,
0: okay,
7: mine come off.
3: The vessel.
0: I was just trying to be proper.
3: Wow,
5: that's so, above my
3: yeah. I felt all intellectual when he said that. The vessel. I was like, well, I bought one of those.
0: You're killing me over here.
3: I bought one of those. What you having, Curtis? I'm having coffee in my vessel.
0: Yeah.
5: Amazon.com.
3: Yeah.
0: Hey, about reaching over there and grab that script right there.
3: Okay.
0: Agra and Hardware Supply, proudly bringing you this hour of the London Friends Radio Show. And I say proudly. I wonder if they got tea over there.
3: I'm sure they have vessels there. I'm sure.
0: I bet they do. they got everything else.
3: What would you never hear?
0: You got the list.
3: I do.
0: All right, name me some of the stuff they got.
3: They offer hydraulic hoses, chainsaw parts, nuts, bolts, spray paint, cast cans, true fuel, V belts, batteries, bearings, drill bits, Irwin tools, DeWalt tools, Milwaukee tools, keys, basic 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
8: Yes, yeah, some type of vessel. 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Check them out online.
3: Don't forget my favorite part. You know what it is.
8: What?
3: You can drive your tractor.
8: That's right, you can.
3: Yeah.
8: Yeah. 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Everything to make your next event a huge success. I'm trying to swallow my air, my breath.
3: Okay.
8: You ever do that?
3: No. Why would I do
8: That's
3: that?
8: That's why I paused. I was swallowing my breath.
3: Sounds like it would make you kind of airy. Get it? Swallow your air? Huh?
8: Huh.
5: Okay. There
8: you
5: go.
8: All right. You got the official Joyner's Funeral Home birthday book?
3: I do. We got Miss Amy Bryant, Meredith Kirkman Foster, Barnes Boykin, Bobby Black, Don Holt, and Lisa Anderson.
8: Tomorrow.
3: William Scott Jr., Sarah Bryant, I think that's George Summerlin, Robert Hignett, and Terry Silverthorne.
8: And Super Sunday.
3: Super Sunday, Faye Morgan, Keith Faltz, and Scott Windham. That sounds very like actor-like. Mm. Scott Windham.
8: Scott Windham, yeah. Starring Scott Windham.
3: Yeah.
8: Okay.
5: It does.
8: Yeah.
3: I'm sure he drinks from a vessel.
8: Yeah.
5: 2% coffee in the
3: 2%
5: vessel.
3: 2% coffee, yeah, in the vessel.
8: Yeah. Let's see here. Celebrities celebrating birthdays today.
3: Alive, please.
8: Well, some of them are
3: alive.
8: Because
3: they can't celebrate it if they're not alive.
8: Well, we can celebrate them.
3: Oh, true, too.
8: Okay. I don't like this lady, but I'll recognize her anyway.
3: Oh, wow.
8: Kelly Ripka, 56 years old today.
3: Okay.
8: You remember when Regis and Kathy Lee was on the radio, uh-huh. TV? Mm-hmm. I like Kathy Lee. I don't like Kelly. She took Kathy Lee's place. Anyway, let's see here. Joe Lynn White is 65 years old today. Greg Jennings is 72. Lorianne Bracco is 72 years old today. Chris Ledoux, he's dead, by the way. He's born on this day, 1948. Say what?
3: You're very excited today. He's yeah. dead, by the way.
8: Donna Karen is 78. Isn't she a fashion designer?
3: Donna Karen.
8: Yeah.
3: That sounds right.
8: Yeah.
3: Donna Karen.
8: Mm. Johnny Cochran.
3: Yes.
8: Love must fit to acquit. If it don't fit, you must acquit.
3: He's no longer with us.
8: No, he passed away.
3: That's been a good little while.
8: Yeah, he's been dead for 21 years.
3: Has it been that long?
8: Yeah.
3: Wow.
8: 2005, he was
5: I'm
8: born
5: sorry,
8: on this day.
5: I was like 10.
8: You were 10 years old when that trial went.
5: They would have believed it.
3: Yeah. If I would have said that's true, that was my mistake. I'm sorry.
8: What was the judge's name in that O.J. Simpson case?
3: And I'm looking right at him too because mm-hmm. he had a fuzzy little beard thing going
8: on. Yeah.
3: What was his name?
5: Alito.
8: Yeah, Judge Alito.
3: That's
8: right. A lot of people were upset with him because he could have overturned that verdict,
3: mm-hmm.
8: and he didn't do it.
3: Well,
8: what would you have done, Judge? Never mind. You don't have to answer that.
3: Yeah, don't put him in a bad spot. That was a very emotional trial all around.
5: Yes,
8: Julius Henry was born on this day, 1890. You don't know who he is, but you do. Groucho Marx.
3: Oh.
8: Yeah. So there you go. And Gandhi was born on this day, 1869. He's dead, too, by the way. Died.
3: 1869. Wait, 1869. What year did Gandhi die?
8: 1948. I'm surprised you know who he is.
3: Why would I not know who Gandhi is?
8: I don't know. Why?
3: Really?
8: Really. Linda.
9: Good morning.
8: How you doing?
9: Doing good.
3: How you doing?
5: How you doing?
3: How the Utes and
8: now she's a political person too. She's running for an office clerk of court. Mm-hmm. Court, right?
9: Clerk of Superior Court.
8: Clerk of Superior Court.
9: Yes. Sir.
8: Okay.
9: That's the title.
8: Okay. You don't have nothing to do with district court?
9: Yes, sir.
8: Oh, you do?
9: Yes, sir.
8: Okay.
3: She got all of it.
9: I got all of it.
8: Okay.
9: All of
8: it. Oh, well, now. How about that?
3: Mm-hmm.
9: Such an honor.
8: It is an honor. And you've been the clerk of Superior Court for how long?
9: I've been the clerk since 2018. I've worked at the clerk's office with my former clerk. I've been there about 35, 38 years.
3: Wow.
9: With a lot of experience gained.
8: Yes. Dolly's in here with you this morning.
9: Yes, sir.
8: What do y'all want to talk about? We can talk about a lot of stuff. Is there anything in particular you want to talk about this morning?
5: I think we need to talk about getting people out to vote. That's the Definitely. Biggest thing. And I know we harp on it every mm-hmm. chance we get, because that's the most important thing, is getting people out to vote.
9: Mm-hmm. It is.
8: You know, the thing is, you know, this is what they call the midterm election.
9: That's right.
8: And usually the people that normally should vote don't vote.
5: Correct. Mm-hmm.
9: Correct.
8: I wonder why that is.
9: They don't seem to think it's important as a presidential election, but they are important because they put people in office that are main people, like your judges, your senators, mm-hmm. and clerks, your clerk of court.
8: Yeah, because
9: and
8: we
9: your
8: got
9: sheriff.
8: Yeah, correct. We got the sheriff's election coming
9: mm-hmm.
8: up.
9: Yes.
8: Of course, a clerk of superior court, district judge.
5: Yep.
8: And of course, we got two county commissioners in Nash County.
9: Yes, sir.
8: And what else we got? Is soil supervisor on this ballot?
9: I can't remember if they're on it or not.
8: I voted for myself 1 year on that. So.
9: Got senators. Got senators and House of Representatives.
8: Yeah, I didn't want to go down that one, but yes, we have a very important Senate race in North Carolina.
9: Yes, we do.
8: Please don't make a mistake with that.
9: Please don't.
5: Right.
8: Please don't do that.
9: Don't make a mistake with all the other ones either.
8: Well, that's true, too, because all congressmen are running for their offices,
9: yes,
8: the United States Congress.
9: Yes, sir.
8: And we've got two in this area that are running for re-election.
9: Yes, sir.
8: So anyhow, it's very important that you get out and vote. And when does early voting start?
9: It starts October the 15th through the 31st.
8: Well, in Nash County, where you're at, where do you vote early?
9: You can vote at the Agricultural Center, the Rocky Mount Braswell Library, and they added a third poll this time at Mount Pleasant.
8: Okay. Last year, didn't they have a place at the hospital, Nash General? I think they did. Yeah. They did, because I voted there.
5: So. Yeah. That's right. I remember
9: That's
5: that.
9: Right. Yeah.
8: Anyhow, so be sure you go out and vote. Now, why should they vote for you?
9: Well,
8: I know you got the experience. Give me some other stuff.
9: Well, I think experience matters. I like the job. I am a working clerk. I don't sit at my desk and just go to conferences or things of that nature. I am a working clerk. As I said, I help my staff. I help with the new electronic system we got. I don't sit at my desk and do nothing. I am a working clerk. And you'll see me anywhere in the courthouse.
8: Now, how many people work for you?
9: I have 34, but three of those people are here on the Rocky Mount side on Cokie Road. Mm-hmm. Ash and Edgecombe share facilities over there.
8: Now, that's where district court is, right?
9: Well, district court for criminal matters are held in Rocky Mount. That's
8: okay.
9: The only thing heard in Rocky Mount are criminal matters. Civil, criminal, and any other matters are heard in Nashville.
8: Okay. It's complicated,
3: mm-hmm.
8: I guess.
3: Mm-hmm.
9: Can be for people who don't know where they're supposed to be at court.
5: Yeah.
8: Does that complicate things because we don't have a courthouse in the city of Rocky Mount, so to speak?
9: I don't think it does. In fact, I think it would be more complicated if we did have more things going on in Rocky Mount, because it would be even more confusing as to where to go, because people get confused now about, you know, where to go.
8: Mm-hmm.
9: But I don't think any other thing besides criminal needs to be heard in Rocky Mount.
8: So if you live in the city of Rocky Mount and you have a property issue, you could end up going to the wrong courthouse.
9: Yes, sir.
8: Depending on what side of the railroad track you live on.
9: Yes, sir.
8: So,
9: yes, sir.
8: Interesting. Interesting. Anything else you want to share with us this morning?
9: Well, you know, like I said last week, the clerk does many things, many, many jobs. And I think I have a pinwheel that gives the different jobs that a clerk does. And I think it adds up to be like 48 different things that the clerk's office handles. And it's a lot of different things, like from adoptions to incompetencies, child support, juvenile, many, many things, divorces, mm-hmm. child support, child custody, and then the criminal matters.
8: Mm-hmm. Very good. All right, Linda Thorne. And if people want to find out more stuff about what's going on in your world, how do they go about that?
9: They can go to my face page, Re-elect Linda Thorne, or they can come to I'll be glad for them to come to my office.
8: Okay.
9: I'd be glad to take time for them.
5: We love for people to come into the courthouse, yes. Give them tours, mm-hmm. whatever.
9: Yeah.
5: Anything they're interested in.
9: And we've had several marriages happen at the courthouse, too.
8: Marriages?
9: Yes.
5: Yep.
9: People who want to get married, don't want to spend a whole lot of money for a wedding, they can come to the courthouse and we'll put them upstairs in the Superior Court room that has mm-hmm. a beautiful stairwell.
8: Who marries them?
9: The magistrate.
8: Okay. Y'all ready? Yep. Y'all married, Nan.
3: I do. Now you done.
8: That's pretty good.
9: All right.
8: There you go. All right. Well, thank you, Linda.
9: Thank you.
8: And Dolly.
5: Thank you.
8: 7:41 on the Big Dog. Let's go, girls.

0: Big Dog, 98.5. It's 7:48. You ever have a conversation with somebody about going out to lunch or maybe going to dinner? Where you want to go? Hello, Fred George.
1: Hello.
0: How you doing?
1: I am colossal.
0: Get a little bit closer to the microphone there.
2: I'm colossal.
0: There you go.
3: Okay.
0: You and your wife, y'all ever talk about going out to dinner and you don't know where you want to go?
1: Yeah. When you ask, you know what they say. I don't care.
0: Yeah. And that's the worst answer you can get.
3: What do you want to do?
1: That's the worst thing. It seems polite, but that's the rudest thing you can say, because now you're putting it all on me.
0: Yeah.
1: I go, well, I'm thinking maybe we could get a steak. I don't know. I don't feel like steak.
0: How about you, Sean?
4: Same
0: thing.
4: It's always, I don't care, but anything that's suggested, no, I don't want that.
1: Yeah. Well, give me an idea.
0: But see, you know, I always say, you know, when I ask Sweet Thing the question, where do you want to go eat tonight? And she said, I don't know. I don't care. How about KFC?
5: I don't want to go there.
0: Well, why did you say you didn't care where I took you? I mean, there's nothing wrong with KFC. Don't get me wrong, because I like it. And I would like to go there.
1: Oh, yeah.
0: So, but yeah, it's kind of irritating. So now there's this option that you can go on TikTok and say, where are we going for lunch? And it'll pull up restaurants or a restaurant to go to for lunch. And same thing for dinner. I'm not on TikTok. You on TikTok?
1: I don't talk or tick, no.
0: Okay. Sean, you on TikTok?
4: I am.
0: All right. Have you got your phone near you?
4: I do.
0: All right. Will you do this for me then? I want you to go on TikTok and ask TikTok a lunch suggestion, please. See what happens.
6: I don't know that.
0: Mm-hmm. And in the meantime, I'll do the same thing on Google, okay?
1: I'll use Yelp.
0: Picking up everybody. Let me try this again. Let's see. Where to go to lunch today? Let's see what it comes up. What's the first thing that pops up on here? Okay. Barley and Burger. They're not advertisers here, are they? So, I ain't going there then. Let's see here. There's El Jimador.
1: El Jimador.
0: Yeah.
1: They're good.
0: Our Bill's Grill, downtown Wilson.
1: Downtown, great place. Long drive.
0: That's worth it, though.
1: Oh, yeah.
0: It's worth it. So, what happened, Sean? What came up?
4: Well, the most popular lunch spot in Wilson that came up for me is Parker's Barbecue.
0: Okay. That came up on my list, too. But they don't advertise.
4: They do.
0: Oh, do they?
4: They do.
0: Okay, Parker's and Bill's.
4: They're on Real Country with Russ Varnell.
0: Oh, that's right. I forgot about that. Russ Varnell.
4: None of the other ones on the list advertised, so okay. Parker's it is.
0: Okay. But it's interesting. You know, that's what we'll do. You know, I'll tell Sweet Thing. I said, well, I'll tell you what, I'm gonna let the computer make the choice for me. And I'll say, where are we going to dinner tonight? Let's see what it says when I say that. Where are we going to dinner tonight? Let's see what pops up. Mm-hmm. This is for Rocky Mount. It's a steakhouse. I won't say which one it is. Okay. But it's a steakhouse.
1: Okay. Can't go wrong with steak.
0: That's right. Fred George is in the studio. We're going to talk to Fred in just a minute about Geek Valhalla.
1: Geek Valhalla.
0: And trade it. So stick around.
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1: Hey y'all, this is Pastor Scott Sherrod here to remind you to tune in every Sunday morning at 8 o'clock a.m. for the Down East Baptist Church radio broadcast right here on 98.5 The Big Dog. 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
2: Sunny skies today, temperatures around 90. Overnight, partly cloudy, low 66 tomorrow. Chance of showers and thunderstorms in the afternoon, mostly cloudy. Temperatures near 80. Sunday, rain, high 69.
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0: Lundy and Friends, the big dog.
2: Fred George in the studio.
3: Right here.
2: Geek Fahala, formerly known as Small Shop Small. Yeah. I'm looking at your Facebook page here. You got some neat stuff in there on this posting that you put in there 15 hours ago. This looks like a bowling ball that someone has made into a lamp. Have you got a vendor in there that does unusual things like bowling balls converted into a table lamp?
4: Yeah, they do all kind of crazy stuff.
2: Who are they?
4: That's one of the newer folks. I can't think of their name, but it's a beautiful little shop.
2: Yeah.
4: And you've got the other one we've got that should be a poster to it before that is the Sewing Turtle.
2: Mm-hmm.
4: I think it's they do like a little custom keychains. They've got a whole lot of Halloween themed stuff. Hello Kitty with a Frankenstein
5: kitty face.
4: Jason and Freddy Krueger and all those because Halloween's coming.
2: It is coming. But see, here's another thing on this. You got Bluebird house. Mm-hmm. See that right there?
4: Oh, yeah.
2: And then there's another one over here that looks like a log cabin birdhouse. This is neat stuff.
5: Yeah, that actually, I'm looking on. Sorry, is that one with all the different pieces looks like a what's
2: this one
5: that?
2: Here?
5: Yeah,
2: yeah, it's a birdhouse.
5: Wow.
2: And it looks like it's a it's got a little hook on the top where I guess you could hang it somewhere. But this one right here, I recognize this. This is a bluebird house right there. Mm-hmm. You know, bluebirds are very active this time of year. Sweet thing was coming in the house yesterday. She said, "Did you hear all the birds outside?" I said, "Well, yeah. I thought maybe there was a cat back there or something, you know, and they were all reacting to it." But yeah, the bluebirds are very active this time of year. They don't migrate down to South America. They stay here.
5: And how did what do they hibernate or?
2: Well, they're collecting. They're like squirrels. They're collecting their
5: food. So they're
2: food.
5: Building up their house and
2: yeah.
5: And the difference between they store food.
2: Yeah, they do.
5: Oh, okay.
2: And the difference between bluebirds and squirrels, you know, squirrels remember where they hide their stuff. Bluebirds don't.
5: I don't believe that.
2: Yeah, because I did a little research yesterday.
5: So what's the point of hiding it or putting it away if you don't know where you put it?
2: They're out collecting those little chestnuts.
5: Yeah.
2: Yeah.
6: Maybe I'm a bluebird because I never remember where I hide stuff.
2: But, I mean, they're fascinating. It's interesting that you've got one of these bluebird houses in your shop there, Fred.
4: Yeah, I think they're handmade.
5: Wow.
2: Yeah, yeah, yeah. Let's see. What else you got on this thing here? They got these little figurines. Look like, look like collectibles. Masters of the Universe or something like that.
4: Oh, the He-Man stuff, yeah.
2: Yeah. Is that what it's called? Masters of the Universe?
4: Yeah, yeah. He-Man and Masters of the Universe. Skeletor and all those guys.
5: Oh, okay.
4: Battle Cat. I used to
5: Battle
4: see
5: that. Cat. That yeah. was He-Man's, wasn't it?
4: Yeah, it was He-Man's. That was like his Tiger, Steve. Battle yeah, Tiger. Yeah, but yeah. Yeah, until he turned into yeah. Battle Cat, he was cringy. He was a scary kid.
5: Yep.
6: You see all the books, Ron?
2: I'm looking at a bunch of stuff. I ain't got to the books yet, but wow. Yeah, yeah. Oh, it looks like goodness. A library.
6: It does.
2: Yeah. Do you have to be quiet when you walk through there?
4: Really? You don't have to, but people usually are.
2: That's because it feels like a library. Because
5: there's an old librarian somewhere in there waiting for somebody to say something. Quiet!
4: He's got a couple leather-bound couches there, so you can just

0: it and read if you want. People go there all the time and read a book.
1: Well, do they have to buy the book before they read it?
0: Nah, you can sit and
1: read. Well, how does he make money?
0: Well, people mostly want to take them home. They don't want to sit in the store all day. So
2: I would love to know what his inventory numbers on books are. It's crazy.
0: He's got more individual titles than Books a Million.
3: Oh, I've seen it. You got to see the leather bound collection.
0: Yeah,
3: the leather bound is just.
0: He's got more individual titles than Books a Million in town does. Yeah. Less actual books because they'll have 30 of the same daggone title, but that didn't do you no good.
3: Mm-hmm.
1: Now you have another vendor in there. It looks like you got CDs, you got LPs, you got cassettes. Who is that?
0: I don't know.
1: You don't know?
0: I don't know.
1: You're not the manager, are you?
0: No, I'm at all the trading stores. I'm bouncing around.
1: Yeah.
0: I've seen it, but I don't know who. I haven't met the owner of that one yet.
1: Yeah, but that's kind of neat too. Cassette players. You got to have a cassette player. He's got one up here. Rick Derringer.
0: Rick Derringer.
1: Yeah, you know who Rick Derringer is, don't you?
0: The name sounds familiar, but I can't put a song in my head on it.
1: It used to be with the McCoys.
0: Okay.
1: Hang on, Sloopy. Sloopy, hang on.
0: That was a one-hit wonder there.
1: Yeah, not really. I mean, he used to tour with Ringo's All-Star Band, and he was with Edgar Winter for a while.
0: Edgar Winter.
1: Yeah. He's got the McCoys album here, because I recognize the girl on the front of it. So you can't forget that girl once you see her. I'm just saying.
3: Oh, jeez.
0: There you go.
3: Yeah. Here we go.
1: Oh, man, look at that. Little figurines. You got little cannon. You got a stagecoach. You got a guy riding this. That's kind of neat. That's neat stuff right there. And an old scale, like you would find in, a hardware store, something like that, and you weigh the nails and stuff like that. You remember those things?
3: Uh-huh.
1: Yeah. Gig Fahala, formerly known as Small Shop Small. Anything else you want to share from Gig Fahala?
0: Gig Fahala, the one other thing is I'm running out of space. So I got all these mattresses when we did that mattress franchise deal, which is a great company. I'm just not good at being a franchisee. If you need a mattress, I'm blowing them out at what I paid for them 3 years ago, which is about 30% less than cost is now, which makes it, I don't know, about one-third of what they're retailing for. If you need a mattress, I don't have a good mattress salesman. I don't have a beautiful showroom, but we're about a third of the price the mattress stores can charge you.
1: Okay.
0: Because I'm selling them cheaper than they can buy them right now. I just want my space back.
1: Brand-new mattresses.
0: Brand-new mattresses in the plastic.
1: Still in the plastic.
0: Twin, queen, full, king, every size there is. I got a few box springs as well. I just want to get rid of them. If somebody who owns a store wants to come over and make me a take-all offer, I'm ready to sell them at less than I paid for them just to make space. I'm sick of storing the darn things. They're worth way more than I want to get for them. I just want to get rid of them.
1: Yeah. And something else here that you've got. I've never seen this before. Those look like, can you see this from over there? They look like in a bar or something.
3: Aren't
1: like
3: those
1: that.
3: The
0: taps.
1: Is that what's called a tap?
3: Tap arms?
0: The beer.
3: Tap arms, there they go.
1: Yeah, all kinds of. I guess Gans Van Dam would like that one. Pittsburgh Steelers.
3: Like somebody had a collection.
0: Yeah, they got a lot of football ones.
3: Wow.
1: Yeah.
3: How about that?
0: It's that time of year.
1: Yeah.
0: And how about some Raiders?
3: Yeah. Nope.
1: I was going to ask you about the Raiders. Did I read somewhere that Taylor Swift is dating one of the Raiders now?
0: No. It was a joke thing I put up. What from AI had. Yeah, she dates the Kansas City tight end, and we're playing him this week. So, yeah, it was a little AI slop of Taylor Swift leaving that tight end for our guy who's better. Well, I think he's better.
3: Wow.
1: And he was on the ground crying.
0: Yeah.
1: Baby, come back.
0: Which is hilarious. I might become a Taylor Swift fan if she did that.
1: Oh, really?
0: Sure, I'm a Raiders fan, I guess.
1: Yeah. What about Trade It? Tell me about Trade It.
0: Trade It. Well, we are we're really working hard on the Diamonds. I got some... for football or college fans, very shortly. We don't have them yet. They're not production yet, but within 3 or 4 weeks, we'll have them. They're doing football team bracelets, my Diamond people. So it's parachute cord in the team color. So if you're a Redskins football team Commanders fan, parachute cord within a 1-carat diamond in the middle of it.
2: Wow.
0: In Redskins. That doesn't say Redskins or Commanders or football team or whatever they call themselves this week. But it's the colors. I can get East Carolina. I can get any football team there is. I can get Marine colors. We're going to be carrying those. And then a big diamond in the middle, because diamonds have gotten so reasonable now. And parachute cord's free, pretty much.
2: Right.
0: and they set it in nice sterling silver, which is also not crazy expensive. You can get a beautiful bracelet with your team colors for like $300. And they've got several different styles. We'll be getting those in soon. I don't have them yet. We still have the best prices on diamonds in town. I keep comparing pricing. We've actually got flyers in our store now with this is what Reed's charges, this is what Bailey's charges, this is the same ring here. We're less than half. Their half price sales still more money than we charge.
1: And that's a trade it.
0: Trade it.
1: Trade it, baby.
0: That's it. And I got one more thing I wanted to bring up quick, which is Nash Community College is running a launch lab, which is an 8-week
1: launch lab.
0: They had Launch Rocky Mount. This is Launch Lab. It's a little more one-on-one.
1: What do you mean Launch Lab?
0: It's a 8-week intensive course for new entrepreneurs, people who want to go into entrepreneurship.
1: Oh, so you want to go into business?
0: Yeah. People who want to go into business or just starting and want to grow. That starts a week from Wednesday. So next Wednesday, it's an 8-week course. I'll be facilitating the darn thing.
1: I got a question for you when it comes to something like that. At the community college level, do they, if somebody wants to go into business for themselves and they don't know what type of business they want to go into, they just know that they want to work for themselves. Do you give people, an evaluation or a test to see if, first of all, if they're of the caliber of person that it takes to run a business, because not everybody can do that.
0: Yeah, that's right.
1: And does it give you suggestions of what type of business fits your profile, that type of thing? Do they profile you? That's what I'm asking.
0: They don't proactively do it, but Ruthie Holloman, who runs the thing, that North Carolina is the only state in the country, as far as I know, where every community college has a small business center. We fund that through our tax dollars. That small business center's only job is to help people start businesses.
1: Mm-hmm.
0: Ruthie, who's one of the best in the state, it recognizes her. She got an award. Rookie of the year, her first year doing it. She's amazing at this. If you show up there and say, I want to start a business, but I don't know how to get started, I don't know what kind of business, I don't know if I should, she has resources. I'm just one resource to have, and I'm doing this 8-week course, which is going to be amazing. You can sign up for it there. But she has way more resources than me. If you need help with accounting and she sent you to me, you would not get a lot of help. I'm not an accountant. She's got tons of resources. If you've ever thought about going into business for yourself, or if you've done a little bit and need more knowledge, they've got seminars and classes all the time. I teach a few of them a year, but she's got one-on-one resources. She can get you an attorney to help you. She can help you with website. She can do everything.
1: You know, I used to be in business. I've owned several businesses in my past, including a couple of franchises.
0: Well, yeah.
1: And I always took advantage of the business center at Nash and Edgecombe. Because Edgecombe has one too. I don't know about Wilson. Does Wilson?
0: Every county in North Carolina has a community college and has this. Yeah. Some of them are better than others. I believe Ruthie is one of the top three in the state.
1: Yeah. Because even if you have a franchise, you know, which you know, kind of holds your hand, you know, their objective is to make you successful.
0: Oh yeah.
1: But there's some things they don't cover. Say, for example, there are certain marketing techniques that you can use, like postal service. And I know that Nash Community has done several postal service type of seminars on how to properly use the postal service for marketing. Of course, you know, radio and TV and all this stuff. They got the radio complex there. And there are different ways of promoting certain types of businesses.
0: Oh, crazy. You're geofencing?
1: Yeah.
0: You ever look into that?
1: No.
0: That's crazy. Mm-hmm. Let's say I'm trying to promote jewelry in the area. And I am. I could, if I wanted, geofence the area on every jewelry store in town.
3: And social media.
0: When you drive into that area, you get a text from me.
1: Mm-hmm.
0: You're pulling into Reed's Jewelers.
1: Okay.
0: You get a text from the Diamond Center at Trade It.
1: Mm-hmm.
0: 2-carat diamonds, $1,500 only at Trade It. In their parking lot. I pulled into a burger joint the other day, and while I'm pulling into the burger joint parking lot, I get a text from Hardee's telling me I can get 2-for-1 burgers.
1: Really?
0: Yeah. So geofencing just hits you when you're right there in that area.
1: That's kind of scary.
0: It's crazy.
1: The man's looking at you.
0: Always. the CIA wanted to spy on you for years now.
1: They've already been doing that. So, yeah. That's why people say, you have Alexa in your house? Yeah. Yeah. She's there. They're going to be there anyway.
0: That's right.
1: They can hear you through your TV. But anyway,
0: your phone's always listening.
1: Yeah.
0: You talk about wanting a Volvo 3 or 4 times around your phone. See if you'll start getting Volvo commercials.
1: Uh-huh. Yeah. Anyhow, Fred George.
0: Yes, sir.
1: Education Day on the Big Dog.
0: Heck yeah.
1: Go into business for yourself and gain wealth or lose your shirt.
0: Or both.
1: At the same time. Thank you, sir.
0: Thank you.
1: It's 8:13 on the Big Dog.

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0: turn his truck around, Jordan Davis, Big Dog, 98.5. 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
1: Yes.
0: You know, this is October, one of my favorite months of the year. I usually do my fall camping trip about the third week in October.
2: Uh-huh.
0: And so I was looking at the fall foliage map.
2: What?
0: Foliage.
2: Oh, okay.
0: You know, to see where the, when the peak is.
2: I'm poking my, hold on, let me turn my mic this way, because I'm poking my head around to look at the camera.
0: Okay, see, here's the map of the mountains of North Carolina.
2: So where's the foliage that you were talking about?
0: Well, in the mountains.
2: Okay.
0: Yeah, here's Asheville right here. And the week that I'm going to be vacationing, it's in what they call high color.
2: Okay.
0: Okay. As you move a little bit north up toward Boone.
2: Uh-huh.
0: Oh, where did it go? It's already in the, it's already at the peak at Boone and toward the Virginia, North Carolina state line.
2: Mm-hmm.
0: The third week in October. So if you're thinking about going to the mountains and you want to know when the peak is going to be, the second and third full week of October, and of course the last full week of October, it'll be almost past peak and the leaves are gone. So
2: I did not even think that this was a thing. Didn't even know it was, well, you know they, people said there's things you didn't know you didn't know.
0: Mm-hmm.
2: I didn't know that this was a thing.
0: It,
2: so
0: it's
2: actually a is it a calendar or what is that? A,
0: well, you know, every year it's different because of environmental situations.
2: Right.
0: You know, during the summer, you know, we've had a lot of drought and stuff like that, and that factors in. And
2: so is it called a foliage count calendar?
0: Yeah.
2: Oh, how about that?
0: Yeah.
2: So as you drag the little slide thing, it will tell you what to expect
0: on this website that I'm looking at. It's called North Carolina Fall Foliage Map.
2: How about that?
0: And so you can expand it, you know, pull it over here.
2: Hmm.
0: See, like around here, that third week in October, we're going to be in this area. It's going to be what they call low color.
2: Okay.
0: Okay. Now,
2: meaning what?
0: It means, you know, they're just starting to change color.
2: Okay.
0: So,
2: okay.
0: About what it is right now.
2: So the mountains are ahead of us in the
0: oh yeah.
2: Okay.
0: Now when you talk about in this area like Raleigh East, we'll be in what they call the high color, the peak type of color between November the 4th and let's see here, November the 15th. Okay, by the time November 16th rolls around, we're going to be raking some leaves. Let's put it that way.
2: Okay.
0: And then it's done.
2: Huh.
0: So.
2: Did not even know that was a thing. The foliage counter.
0: Mm-hmm.
2: Calendar. Foliage counter.
0: Yeah.
2: Calendar.
0: Yeah.
2: How about that?
0: How about that?
2: That's actually pretty cool.
0: Yeah. I know you got a training session to go to this morning.
2: Yes. Yes. Yes. Yes. Yes.
0: What are you teaching?
2: The civil service guys from the Army are coming in.
0: The Army.
2: Yes, and they come in once a year, and
0: okay.
2: What we do is we actually meet with them and. We talk about the sheriff's office, and we give them a tour of some different facilities, and then take them over to civil, let them take a look at the courthouse, so they'll understand exactly how the process works. So we're going to have them today from about 9 to 1, somewhere around there.
0: Okay.
2: Going to hang out with a few of them.
0: So you're teaching the Army?
2: Not teaching, just talking to them, just talking. And then they, in turn, go to all different parts of the world.
0: Okay.
2: And they leave from us.
0: Yeah. And... well, I know you're really involved in all that stuff, and we appreciate you and everything you do. And I appreciate you coming in here every Friday morning.
2: Well, you know I enjoy coming in here. You know that.
0: Yeah.
2: You know that.
0: I will say.
2: Even though you give me a hard time as often as you can.
0: Yeah. Did you know the president's band is going to be here this Monday?
2: The president? You mean the Marine Corps?
0: The president of the United States of America, President Donald J. Trump, his band is going to be here.
2: But isn't that the Marine Corps' band?
0: I'll get there.
2: Oh, I'm sorry.
0: I just want you to say, I didn't know he had a band.
2: That's the president's band.
3: To answer your question, yes.
2: Every president has, yes. That's his band, yes. Every president has that band, yes.
0: It's his very own band.
2: Yes.
0: The president of the United
2: and
0: States.
2: They are
0: Donald
2: very
0: Trump
2: good.
0: Has his own band.
2: Yes, and they are very good.
0: Yeah. They're
2: very
0: otherwise
2: good.
0: Known as the United States Marine Band.
2: Yes, they are very good.
0: Yeah.
2: They play some of everything.
0: Mm-hmm. They're going to be in Rocky Mount Monday. At the Dunn Center on the campus of North Carolina Wesleyan University, and they start their performance at 7:30.
2: When is this now?
0: Monday.
2: Like this Monday coming?
0: It's coming Monday.
2: Oh.
0: October the 5th.
2: Okay.
0: The President's Own U.S. Marine Band at the Dunn Center. It's free.
2: What time is it?
0: 7:30.
2: Oh, well,
1: that'd
2: now.
1: Be really cool to go.
2: Yeah.
0: You have to have a ticket.
1: No.
2: Oh,
1: I don't know about that.
0: That's easy. Just go to duncenter.com. It's free.
2: Oh.
0: But you need a ticket.
2: Yeah, because they got to control, the number of people, right? Yeah.
0: So if you want to go see President Donald J. Trump's personal band, the United States Marine Band.
2: He said his personal band.
1: Yeah.
2: Hey, guys, y'all come over and play me something.
1: Yeah.
2: How about that?
0: Yeah.
2: That's a treat.
0: It is a treat.
2: That is a treat. If you've never, well, let's try it this way, guys. Look on YouTube and look at the president's band and just look at how good, and they are ultra professionals.
0: Now, I will say this, even though I said it's the president's band, it's non-political.
2: It has nothing to do with that. Yes.
0: It's patriotic.
2: Yes. Yes. So. That is the United States president band. Yes. Come and see them.
0: The best thing is it's free.
1: Right.
0: Free, baby.
2: Even if it was a cost, it would be worth to go see.
0: There you go. Thank you, sir.
2: Yeah, thank you for having me as always.
0: Take 26.
2: On the Big Dog.
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3: Sunny skies today, temperatures around 90. Overnight, partly cloudy, low 66 tomorrow. Chance of showers and thunderstorms in the afternoon, mostly cloudy. Temperatures near 80. Sunday, rain, high 69.
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3: Yes,
2: Maureen will be here in just a few minutes from the Nash County, Sheriff's Office. Farmer's Market. Yeah. Got a Florida story for you this morning.
3: Oh, boy.
2: You know, this guy down in Florida, Winter Springs, facing a felony aggravated assault charge after allegedly using his golf cart to intimidate a neighbor during a dispute that had reportedly been going on for about 10 years. The neighbor calls 911. The man repeatedly drove the cart close to him, veering away at the last minute, you know, like chicken. Anyway, he's trying to make a statement. When officers arrived, the suspect admitted driving close to the neighbor after an argument. So police also discovered he allegedly did not have a valid driver's license, which is required to drive on the roads in the state of Florida. So officers arrested him on suspicion of assault with a deadly weapon and driving on a public road without a driver's license, which kind of got me thinking, you know, in North Carolina, because I see this all the time about people, I'm talking about young people now, driving golf carts on roadways.
3: Yep.
2: Especially down at the beach.
3: That's right.
2: And do you have to have a license to do that? A driver's license? Yes,
3: okay.
2: You do. You have to have a license to drive a golf cart on a public road in the state of North Carolina, regardless of where it's at. And, of course, you have to be 16 years old. Local ordinances can set a higher minimum age, but it cannot lower it below 16. So if you've got a 14-year-old driving a golf cart, you know, at the beach or something like that, and they're on the road, they're breaking the law. Breaking the law. Let's see here. Golf carts are generally restricted to public roads with a posted speed limit of 35 miles per hour or less. Yep. So if the speed limit on the road's 45, you can't drive a golf cart on it. Yeah, so anyhow, and you got to have liability insurance, too. You have to have liability insurance on that golf cart.
3: That's a good thing.
2: It's the law. Yeah. And you can also get a DUI. If you have an open container on that golf cart, you can go to jail.
3: Uh-huh.
2: Uh-huh. You knew all this, didn't you?
3: I did.
2: You go to the beach a lot, do you? Drive carts around?
3: No, I don't drive carts around. I see some questionable actions on carts, though.
2: Like what?
3: Just
2: give me an example.
3: I'm just saying people need to understand they're not quite as big as other vehicles on the road, and they should drive with some respect.
2: Yeah. Well, usually when there's alcohol involved, there is no respect.
3: Well, that's true.
2: Yeah. You know, today is Name Your Car or Truck Day.
3: I know. I saw that earlier.
2: Yeah. Do you have a name for your vehicle?
3: I don't. I don't keep them long enough to give them names. It's kind of like when you have a litter of puppies, you don't name them, you know?
2: That's why you shouldn't name pigs if you're raising them.
3: That's right. And once it gets a name, it's your pet.
2: And then you have to take them to the, you know where.
3: Yeah.
2: you tomorrow morning's breakfast.
3: Oh.
2: So anyway, that's another subject. Let's see here. What else is on our little list of stuff today? Let's see here.
3: It's National Custodian Day. We appreciate those folks for sure.
2: It is. I'm glad you brought that up, because if it weren't for those people, you wouldn't like where you work or where you go to school.
3: That's right.
2: I remember when I was in school, the custodians were, you know, pretty good people.
3: Uh-huh.
2: And they put up with a lot, quite honestly, from the adults. But kids loved them. Yeah. But yeah, Custodial Recognition, Workers' Recognition Day. Also, National Smarties Day. And I don't mean, you know, smarty people. I'm talking about the candy.
3: The sugar-filled candy.
2: Yeah. Good stuff.
3: Mm-hmm.
2: Yeah. Body Language Day. Women are good at that. I'll just say.
3: Body language can, not just in that manner, body language can tell you a lot. You can read a lot about a person by.
2: Yeah. Yeah. Good or bad.
3: That's right.
2: That's funny stuff.
3: That is correct.
2: That's right. It's 8:40 on The Big Dog. Maureen just walked into the studio from the Nash County Farmer's Market. I started to say a minute ago, you're from the Nash County Sheriff's Office, but you don't have no badge on.
4: No. Sometimes I feel like an enforcement officer, though, at the Farmer's Market.
2: Oh, do you?
4: Oh, goodness, yes.
2: Usually involve kids?
4: No. Sometimes it's people driving and parking in places at the farmer's market where they're not supposed to be.
2: They got designated parking, don't they?
4: Oh yeah.
3: Even though I'm just loading up, right?
4: Yes, that is a common thing. We put cones in the so they can't drive into the vendor area, but then we do have quite a few people drive into the vendor area and say just that.
3: Yeah.
4: And it's interesting because, you know, we'll help them out to the car with anything they have.
2: Yeah. You know, if I was going to the farmer's market, you know my go-to parking space is beside the road.
4: Oh, yeah, that is a great place to park.
2: Yeah. Because easy in, easy out.
4: There is lots of parking along the road. Yeah. There is the bus stop in front, right in front, so there is a little designated area for the buses to stop. But out on the road is actually a good spot.
2: Yeah. And you've got a parking lot across the street, too.
4: We have a parking lot across the street. There's plenty of parking, but a lot of people want to be really close to whatever they're... You know, we have some real interesting traffic jams in the parking lot from time to time. So
2: you got people fighting to get as close as they can.
4: Right.
2: Okay.
4: Parking at the front door where, you know, and blocking the driveway so people can't even get in to the farmer's market. Things like that.
2: Yeah.
4: It's just a normal thing.
3: Back to that respect thing. Have some respect.
4: Well, you know, some of them, you know, it. Unfortunately, yeah, we don't have a handicap place right by the front door because, you know, building one doesn't have a parking spot right at it, actually. So then, you know, we have some issues sometimes. There's some people with a little bit limited mobility that maybe don't have a handicap tag either.
2: Well, you said something interesting a second ago about, you know, when you go to the farmer's market and you get several purchases. It's kind of hard to carry all of it, and you got people there to help you.
4: Oh, yeah. We'll help them out. We'll help them out to the car, and a lot of times vendor have multiple people at their spot, and they'll help them to the car. We help people a lot, especially when we're talking about watermelons and pumpkins, which we have a lot of pumpkins at the farmer's market right now. But, you know, folks will help them, and they actually, a lot of those vendors that have the pumpkins have a wagon.
2: Mm-hmm.
4: So you can load up all your stuff in a wagon and pull it to the car and then bring the wagon back. I mean, there's no issue.
2: Because there's some people who can't haul that stuff
4: around. They definitely can't. We actually, you know, also have like a grocery basket or two that they can carry around. So we do have.
2: What about perishables? You know, like meats and seafood and stuff like that. Do you have do you sell little coolers or styrofoam coolers?
4: No. Now, a lot of people that do that bring their own little freezer bag. So they have their own freezer bag and they come in and they're prepared.
2: Okay.
4: They know they're coming. I mean, I hate to say, you know, with the price of hamburger at the grocery store, we are very competitive with those prices. And so I've had plenty of people come in and say, I'm going to buy 20 pounds of hamburger, 40 pounds of hamburger. Mm-hmm. And so they're ready. They know what they're going to do.
2: Well, maybe I should set up my own little booth there and sell freezer bags.
4: You got to make them yourself. Made in North Carolina. You hear me now?
2: Yeah, I hear you. Maybe I should find somebody who can make them for me.
3: You just be the middleman.
2: Yeah.
4: Oh, okay. Yeah. One of those. Yeah. Okay.
2: I know you're worried about the weather tomorrow. I'll go ahead and tell you right now, for the farmer's market, you're going to be fine.
4: I'm not worried about
2: the weather.
4: Okay. I always say the weather's going to be perfect.
2: It is going to be perfect.
4: Saturday morning.
2: Yeah.
4: Saturday morning will be fine. Now, in the afternoon, I have no hold over that. But, you know, I pray to the good Lord above that he's going to be good weather
2: this.
4: For selling.
2: Yeah. If you go to the farmer's market tomorrow morning, you buy you some fresh stuff, including some of that hamburger or steaks or whatever, and you want to cook it out on the grill tomorrow afternoon, go ahead and do it.
4: Mm-hmm.
2: It's going to be all right. Yeah. Now, when it gets to be 7 or 8 o'clock, look out. It's going to rain.
4: Yeah. And you can buy your charcoal from Caveman Charcoal.
2: That's right.
4: And you can buy your steaks from one of our...
2: Just get there before Sean does.
4: Beef vendors. I know. He's got to head in there.
3: Yeah, it might be dangerous tomorrow. I have a free weekend. And
4: oh, boy.
3: I do need to stock up, so...
2: How many bags do you buy at one time?
3: I don't go excessive.
4: Well, we know when he's been, because then the shelves are empty. And Mr. Bogart's like,
2: did they have to carry it out to your truck?
3: No, I take, I have kids
4: for it. Take the children and they carry things. Yeah.
3: But I will say, every time I've been there, if you were buying stuff, the vendors, unless they're there by themselves, they'll always, hey, do you need some help getting that out? And they're always willing to help you. And
4: right.
3: Everybody's so friendly there. It's just, it's not only are the prices very competitive, if not better, it's just the customer service and the fellowship while you're there just makes a world of difference.
4: Yeah, it really does. I mean, you know, you go into one of these big box stores, you can't hardly find anybody to help you.
3: Right.
4: And we've got tons of people to help you at the farmer's market.
2: You know, I'm getting on this health kick again. Uh-oh. For about the 50th time in my life.
4: Okay.
2: I do it about every other week.
4: Okay. I do too.
2: Yeah. Do you have a vendor that has unpasteurized sauerkraut?
4: No, I do not.
2: Okay.
4: And that would require a lot of specialty. That would be highly regulated. I can see that now.
2: Yeah, I mean, it's it's just cabbage and salt, but you know, there's a fermentation.
4: The fermentation part of it is where you're going to find a lot of regulations involved with that.
2: But you have cabbage, right?
4: Yeah, and it would have to be done in a commercial kitchen.
2: Oh, okay.
4: You couldn't just do that in your home kitchen and that'd be okay. It'd have to
2: I think
4: be
2: Freddie Howe has a commercial kitchen.
4: He does.
2: Maybe we
4: you
2: should plant that seed in his mind.
4: Another idea of things to do.
3: Be careful. Freddie will be making ice cream out of that voiceover.
2: What, kraut ice cream?
4: Freddie does make ice cream out of his commercial kitchen. What are you talking about?
3: Oh, I'm talking about the sauerkraut. Yeah. I say he'll throw any flavors together.
4: He'll make ice cream.
3: That would be interesting, wouldn't it?
4: Oh, my word.
3: I just can't imagine there being a huge market for sauerkraut. I mean, maybe just...
4: No, it really is because there's a big health kick on the keto diet. Having sauerkraut with it is a big thing.
2: It's good for your gut.
3: I know. I just could...
4: They're saying have just as much sauerkraut as you possibly can because the microbes are good for your...
3: So the market is there for most likely.
4: Oh, yeah, it is.
2: You can't overdo it, though.
4: Oh, of course you can.
2: Yeah.
4: You never do everything.
2: That's right. But you do have other stuff that's good for your gut, like collard greens.
4: Oh, my goodness, yes. We have collard greens coming into the market, and they're doing really well.
2: Mm.
4: So JK Veggies and Kanita Family Life Center have collard greens right now, and they are so good. Mm. I love some collards.
2: I notice you still got a bunch of squash.
4: There are plenty of squash. We still have summer items that we'll have. Some of summer items we'll have right up until the frost, which is only about a month away, which is... Can't believe we're coming up on that because it was like almost 90 degrees yesterday. But the first frost in North Carolina is usually the 1st of November. It might be the 1st or 2nd of November that we can expect it.
2: Yeah.
4: And so things like cucumbers and squash and even maybe a few okra will still be having. And then when it frosts, that's pretty much the end of it. Still got a few tomatoes that are coming in. Because some folks planted tomatoes late, so we've got a few. It's not an overwhelming amount, but if you get there early, you get to get some of those. And I know we have a little bit of cabbage coming in now. It's a cooler weather thing. I foresee that we'll have some broccoli coming soon at this point. Mm. So some of the great cool weather crops are starting to show up, and the summer, some of the summer ones are not gone yet. Mm. So, and you know, of course we have plenty of apples, coming from the North Carolina mountains.
2: What about that? What is it called? Cabbage collard?
4: Yeah. So JK Veggies has what they call cabbage collards. That's what she's selling at the farmer's market right now. And she has quite a lot of that. She's bringing it, and last week she sold out, and she should have more this week, and I mean, people come and buy cases of that and cook that up and they're getting prepared for the holidays because it's that time of the year now.
2: Sweet potatoes.
4: Oh, yeah. North Carolina sweet potatoes. 2026 sweet potatoes are starting to come into the farmer's market now. They, you know, a couple weeks ago, they did some test digs and felt like, well, maybe it's 2 or 3 weeks ago, they did test digs and felt like it needed a few more weeks. They were on the small side. And so now I'm starting to see some that are coming in.
2: Now, when you sell sweet potatoes at the farmer's market, are they washed or do you leave them natural?
4: You can get both, but most of the vendors have them that they still have the light,
2: which is
4: dusting on them.
2: You want them that way
4: because that's how they store the longest. As soon as you wash it, sweet potato doesn't last very long. It's only about a week. Mm. So if there's dirt still on them, which you won't.
2: Yep.
4: Just like the eggs, you know, you don't want the eggs washed because they last longer that way. That's their natural state that God intended, nature intended for them to be that way and store longer like that.
2: Mm. Pears and pumpkins.
4: Yeah, oh, yes. We've got lots of pumpkins. Somebody got an absolute wagon load of stacking pumpkins last week that they took an enormous wagon load of stacking pumpkins out to their car. So yeah, lots of pumpkins, and we have the stacking ones, we have the white ones, we just have the jack-o'-lantern ones. It's getting to that time of the year that for sure that you need to get your pumpkins and start decorating your porch. And of course we have mums, so we've got plenty of mums, all different colors that you can imagine.
2: Right. Here's another one you got on here. I can't pronounce this.
4: From
2: chrysanthemum.
4: Well, that's what it is, chrysanthemums. Okay. Everybody calls them mums for short.
2: Okay, so I got it right. Mums.
3: Yes, absolutely. Okay. Mums.
4: Chrysanthemums, that's actually the whole name.
2: Well, that kind of
4: everybody just calls it mums for short. Yeah. And so we've got every color you can think of, almost from white until, you know, just a cream color all the way to a deep, deep red or deep purple. So in orange and yellow, so wonderful colors and wonderful, a lot of variety of sizes. So we have some that are super large and then some that are small. So if you're trying to find something to fit your porch, we've got the right size for you.
2: All right. Now, what is this hydroponic? Is that the right word?
4: Hydroponic lettuce.
2: Hydroponic.
4: Yeah.
2: Okay.
4: That is M&H Edward Farms. They do a huge amount of hydroponic lettuce, and you don't have to have to worry about the cyclosporin. There's, you know, they grow it in their greenhouse right in Nashville, North Carolina, and it is safe. And he has been doing a great job and selling a whole lot of that because people are scared to eat the lettuce from the grocery store. And so he does small head lettuce.
2: Can you make a BLT with that lettuce?
4: Oh, you definitely can.
2: Okay.
4: It's wonderful. Mm-hmm. And we talk about it being the special lettuce. And the great thing about it is you buy a bag of that. And, you know, lettuce from the grocery store, it goes bad really quickly. This, I've had it in my refrigerator for 3 weeks, and it's absolutely great. It tells you how much the lettuce you buy in the grocery store has been shipped around.
2: You brought me some eggs in here about a month and a half ago.
4: Uh-huh.
2: I just finished them off yesterday.
4: Oh, my goodness. Really?
2: Yeah. I put them in the refrigerator.
4: Okay, good. I'm glad. You need to after that period of time.
2: Yeah. They were good.
4: Yeah. Okay, good.
2: I need some more.
4: Okay. Yeah, I didn't bring any goods today. I'm so sorry. Yeah. You didn't get anything.
2: We were talking about you before you got here. You like Christmas every Friday here. So
4: I know. I should have brought you something.
2: It's okay.
4: What do you need next week?
2: Soap. You asked me what I need. I need soap.
4: Okay, I'll see what I can do.
3: I have to replenish my soap supply too, actually.
2: You need to
4: come to the farmer's market and replenish your soap supply.
2: You know what I do this morning?
4: I mean, I'm only going to be able to give you one bar of soap. You need more than one bar of soap.
2: Yeah, but anyway, this morning I took the remnants of several bars and mashed them all together.
4: Oh, yeah.
2: Yeah, and it was good. I enjoyed it. So
3: multi-fragrance to that.
2: That's right, yeah. And of course, in addition to that, you've got handcrafted artistries.
4: Yes. So this is the time of the year that some of the produce vendors are through their growing season, or they're having a brief hiatus. Some of them are going to come back with some cooler weather crop in a week or two. But so we have more craft vendors coming in. So at this point, you know, we've got the lady with embroidered hand towels. We've got the lady who presses T-shirts, and she makes freshies, and she makes some. All these, you know, custom items to order with shirts or sweatshirts or cups. And then we have, we'll be having the pottery lady should be coming back soon. We'll have a lady who spins. We have a woodworker. We have Mr. Briggs. He's the iron worker, blacksmith. And so he has all these wonderful items. And then we have a new vendor who does some 3D printing items, which is pretty cool. And they should be here coming in a couple of weeks. And then we have a wonderful selection of gift items that are food items as well. So really should start thinking about the holidays and some of these unique gifts and some of these unique artisans. We also have a lady that has just started coming that's a painter. And so she has these wonderful paintings and yard art that are great for people too. So lots of great gifts that you can think about for your loved ones.
2: I think we covered everything except for the baked goods.
4: Oh, yeah. So last week, the coffee lady was out, but she'll be back, and she's got lots of baked goods. And then we have Maggie's baked goods as well. And then, as you know, H.S. Howell has that commercial kitchen, and they're doing baked goods as well, too. So we have lots of baked goods at the farmer's market. I mean, you get breakfast at the farmer's market from all the bakers, but I encourage everybody to eat while they're at the farmer's market.
2: Very good. Maureen Brown, farmer's market, Nash County, tomorrow. What time?
4: 8 a.m. to 1 p.m.
2: And where's it at?
4: And we're at 1006 Peachtree Street in the Rocky Mount Historic Mills District.
2: Very good. Good to see you, Maureen.
4: Good to see you.
2: Sean, what are you doing this weekend?
3: I don't know.
2: You ain't got nothing planned?
3: I don't. The weather for Saturday evening has canceled some of my plans, so I don't know what I'm doing exactly. We'll figure it out.
4: He's coming to the farmer's market. That's what he told me.
2: It's in charcoal.
3: Yes. Yes.
2: There you go.
3: Because it is that season when I really when it's nice and cool outside. There's nothing like lighting a smoker and doing some slow cooking.
4: And speaking of this, our barbecue competition and sweet potato festival is November 21st, and we are looking for some folks for the teams.
2: Don't look at me because I don't know how to cook.
4: So I've got four or five teams left that are you know. I'm sure Curtis has got a team from the Sheriff's Department, but we've got...
2: Where's the information on that? Somebody wants to participate.
4: I'm going to put it on Facebook this weekend.
3: I know just the man I need to call for the team.
2: Do I know him?
3: You do.
2: Is he going to be on your team?
3: I don't know. Maybe I'll reach out to him.
2: Yeah.
4: Yeah. So that's November 21st. That's going to be our big barbecue competition, the people's choice. So you get 8 samples of barbecue. They're 2 ounces and a cup. And if you eat a pound of barbecue and get a sweet potato, because we have free sweet potatoes that day as well.
2: I can do that.
4: November 21st. So it's going to be a big day. So talking about barbecue, you're going to get your charcoal from Caveman Charcoal.
2: There you go. Anyway, you guys have a great weekend.
3: You do the same.
2: I got a long music sweep straight ahead. Cody Johnson kicks it off right here. 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
2: Sunny skies today, temperatures around 90. Overnight, partly cloudy, low 66 tomorrow. Chance of showers and thunderstorms in the afternoon, mostly cloudy. Temperatures near 80. Sunday, rain, high 69.
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It's like a wrecking ball. Eric Church, Big Dog 98.5. It's a long music suite. We're right in the middle of it. Keith Urban on the way. Got some Lady A. Lauren Elena, Chase Matthew, All My Exes, right here on the Big Dog.

love country music, and so do we. That's why we always play you the best of the 90s, 2K, and today on 98.5, The Big Dog.

0: Messed Up Is Me. Yeah, Keith Urban wrapping up another long music sweep. Hello there, Ron, Eric Lundy. Welcome to my Friday work day. Yeah, it's going to be a nice weekend. Well, half of it anyway. Complete forecast straight ahead.
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0: Sunny skies today. Temperatures around 90. Overnight, partly cloudy, low 66 tomorrow. Chance of showers and thunderstorms in the afternoon, mostly cloudy. Temperatures near 80. Sunday, rain, high 69.
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0: 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It's the weekend, right? 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
2: Sunny skies today, temperatures around 90. Overnight, partly cloudy, low 66. Tomorrow, chance of showers and thunderstorms in the afternoon, mostly cloudy. Temperatures near 80. Sunday, rain, high 69.
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Big Dog 98.5. It's a long music sweep, and we're just getting it cranked up. Oh, yeah. Billy Currington on the way. Got some Travis Tritt, Britt Eldridge. This is Riley Green. Think as you drink. Yeah, you should do that. And don't drive.

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He was a millionaire. He left his fortune to some guy he barely knew. His kids were mad as hell.

0: 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You never know. Yeah. Speaking of lazy, I got to get out of here. Hey, Lena's here. She's going to take care of you for the rest of the day. Go out and make it a great weekend. We'll see you on Monday.
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98.5, the big dog, Gabby Barrett. That one is called I Hope. We're starting off Lunch with Lena on this TGI Friday. Thank goodness it's Friday. It is the 2nd of October. Glad you're with me. Here's Morgan Wallen now, and don't we on the big dog.

0: get out your dancing shoes from Boot Scootin' Boogie to Fancy Like.
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0: The Big Dog, 98.5. Cassie Ashton, that one is called Crazy. Good morning to you once again, Eastern Carolina, on this Friday. And it's the second day of October, and it was certainly busy on the 1st of October yesterday. So be patient, because I'm sure it's still going to be as equally busy today. You've got Friday mixed in there now, too. Let's continue with music in just a moment for you. Also going to tell you what's on the national calendar and movies that are going to open this weekend, too, and more on The Big Dog.
1: 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Whether you're visiting Buckhorn Lake or just need a hole to fill with some good country food, stop by and see us. We are located at the intersection of Highway 42 and 581, also known as beautiful Buckhorn Crossroads. And don't forget to say hi to Biscuit, our new store cat.
2: I'm Jeffrey Marsiglia, and I'm proud to serve as District Attorney for Wilson, Nash, and Edgecombe Counties. I didn't take this job to build a political career. I took it because I knew I could make a difference. After more than two decades practicing law on both sides of the courtroom, I knew what worked. I knew what could work better, and I knew I had the experience to make those changes. My goals were simple: fight the drugs and violent crime threatening our communities, stand up for victims and their families, bring experienced leadership to the District Attorney's office, and build the partnerships it takes to make our entire justice system work better. And that's what we've been doing. We've taken a stronger approach to fentanyl and drug deaths. We've strengthened how serious cases are investigated and prosecuted. We've worked to move cases through our courts more effectively and give victims greater continuity. On November 3rd, I'm asking for your vote so that we can continue fighting crime together. I'm Jeffrey Marsiglia, and I approve this message. Paid for by Marsiglia for District Attorney.
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5: Sunny skies today, temperatures around 90. Overnight, partly cloudy, low 66 tomorrow. Chance of showers and thunderstorms in the afternoon, mostly cloudy. Temperatures near 80. Sunday, rain, high 69.
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0: 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Here's a project for you for the weekend. Or maybe you've got it ready already. 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
11: Sunny skies today. Temperatures around 90. Overnight, partly cloudy, low 66 tomorrow. Chance of showers and thunderstorms in the afternoon, mostly cloudy. Temperatures near 80. Sunday, rain, high 69.
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0: 98.5, the big dog is Blake Shelton. That one is called Be Cool If You Did. So let's see what's on the national calendar for today. It's National Manufacturing Day. I remember when there used to be a lot more around here. It's also National Smarties Day, as in the candy. Custodial Workers Recognition Day is on that list too. National Name Your Car Day. My friend even puts the name of her car in her voicemail. Like, she doesn't answer when she's driving, so she says me and the name of her car are busy right now. National Fried Scallops Day. Produce Misting Day is on the list. Let's continue the music for you in a moment on 98.5, The Big Dog.
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The Big Dog 98.5, the 92K, and today with music from Tim McGraw and 7500 OBO. Good morning to you, Eastern Carolina. I am Lena checking in with you. Music on the way from Brad Paisley, Cody Johnson. Here is Josh Ross now on The Big Dog.

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0: The Big Dog 98.5 is Cody Johnson. That one is called The Fall. Let's see what movies are opening up for this weekend at the box office. Let's see. Tom Cruise, I've heard that name a lot lately. He stars in one called Digger. It's also starring John Goodman. It's a drama, comedy, dark comedy even. One called Verity with Dakota Johnson. That's a thriller, romance, adaptation movie. And there is another one, limited theaters, this one is. So depending on where you are, you may see this one. Just One Life, it's called. Starring Gary Sayles, to name a few, and James Stokes also. Well, those are some movies opening up for this weekend at the box office. You're listening to The Big Dog.
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5: Sunny skies today, temperatures around 90. Overnight, partly cloudy, low 66 tomorrow. Chance of showers and thunderstorms in the afternoon, mostly cloudy. Temperatures near 80. Sunday, rain, high 69.
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0: 98.5, the big dog, Kelsey Hart. That one is called Fireworks. Well, I hope you and yours are safe out there and about. If yesterday is any indication of what today will be like, because it's still early in the month, and you'll want to have your patience with you, because I really had a time trying to run errands and things like that yesterday. I have forgotten that it was the first of the month. Well, this hour being sponsored by the Rocky Mount Wilson Flea Market, located in Elm City, where they have collectibles and shabby and chic furniture at great prices. Let's continue the music for you after the break with Drew Baldridge on the Big Dog.
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2: Sunny skies today, temperatures around 90. Overnight, partly cloudy, low 66 tomorrow. Chance of showers and thunderstorms in the afternoon, mostly cloudy. Temperatures near 80. Sunday, rain, high 69.
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0: 98.5, The Big Dog, Post Malone, and Morgan Wallen. That one is called I Had Some Help. Well, good afternoon once again to Eastern Carolina. I'm Lena, checking in with you for Lunch with Lena. And remember to stop by for lunch at the new EP Mart. They have a Penny's Kitchen inside of the EP Mart on Highway 97 and Halifax Road in Rocky Mount. 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
5: Sunny skies today. Temperatures around 90. Overnight, partly cloudy. Low 66 tomorrow. Chance of showers and thunderstorms in the afternoon. Mostly cloudy. Temperatures near 80. Sunday, rain. High 69.
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0: The Big Dog 98.5, Jason Aldean. That one is called Don't Tell on Me. 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
4: Sunny skies today, temperatures around 90. Overnight, partly cloudy, low 66 tomorrow. Chance of showers and thunderstorms in the afternoon, mostly cloudy. Temperatures near 80. Sunday, rain, high 69.
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98.5, The Big Dog, Chris Jensen. That one is called All I Need Is You, as we're inside another hour of Lunch with Lena. Good Friday afternoon. That sounds good to say Friday. Eric Church coming up in this hour. Cole Wetzel on the way. Here's Blake Shelton with Let Him In Anyway.

0: The Big Dog 98.5, Cole Wetzel with Jesse Murph. That one is called High Road. So movies opening for this weekend. One called Digger. It stars Tom Cruise, where he's the most powerful man in the world, embarking on a frantic mission to prove that he is humanity's savior before the disaster that he's unleashed destroys everything. And that also stars John Goodman. That's a drama, dark comedy. There's one called Verity also that stars Dakota Johnson. She's all grown up now. Anne Hathaway is in the movie also. And then there is another one. Oh, that's a thriller. It's a thriller romance type movie. And there is another one called Your Mother, starring Tramell Tillman. And that should be an interesting one. It's a drama, action, thriller movie as well. Just to name a few movies opening this weekend. You're listening to The Big Dog.
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2: Sunny skies today, temperatures around 90. Overnight, partly cloudy, low 66 tomorrow. Chance of showers and thunderstorms in the afternoon, mostly cloudy. Temperatures near 80. Sunday, rain, high 69.
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0: 98.5, The Big Dog, music from Kane Brown. That one is called A Woman, and a good day to you once again. Edgecombe, Nash, Pitt, Green, Wilson, Warren, Halifax County, and wherever you are listening from. 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
1: Here in Eastern North Carolina, we play by the rules. We know the difference between right and wrong. But Lori Buckhout isn't from around here, and it shows. Buckhout was arrested for drunk driving, putting lives in danger. And instead of owning up to it, Buckhout tried to get out of it by name-dropping a two-star in the Pentagon. Who does she think she is? Lori Buckhout even campaigned with a convicted sex offender, a man who spent 6 years in prison for multiple felony sex crimes against children, some as young as 14, and he spent a decade on the sex offender registry. Lori Buckhout was even caught and fined for insider trading after she bet on her own race. Everything Lori Buckhout does makes it clearer and clearer. Lori Buckhout just isn't one of us. Lori Buckhout just doesn't belong in Congress.
2: I'm Don Davis, candidate for Congress, and I approve this message.
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8: Sunny skies today, temperatures around 90. Overnight, partly cloudy, low 66 tomorrow. Chance of showers and thunderstorms in the afternoon, mostly cloudy. Temperatures near 80. Sunday, rain, high 69.
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The Big Dog 98.5 is Gabby Barrett. That one is Dance Like No One's Watching. Here's an announcement for you. It's a fall bash. It's that time of the year. In Northampton County, the Cultural Wellness Center is hosting the event, and that's going to be at 9536 NC Highway 305 in Jackson, North Carolina. From 10 a.m. until 2 p.m., they'll have fire trucks, games, train rides, adult bingo, vendors, food trucks, raffles, and more. So again, that's at the Northampton County Cultural and Wellness Center, their fall bash tomorrow starting at 10 a.m. Here's Shane Proffitt on The Big Dog.

98.5, the big dog is Darius Rucker. That one is called Wagon Wheel. On the national calendar for today, FYI, it is National Custodial Workers Recognition Day. It is also National Smarties Day. Those candies, I guess I've developed a liking for them a little bit since I've gotten older. National Body Language Day. You know, they say if you sit with your arms folded that you're judging someone, you're in judgment, you know, in your mind. National Name Your Car Day is on the list too. And it's National Manufacturing Day. I wish they do more of that around here. National Produce Misting Day and National Fried Scallops Day on the list. 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

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Lunch with Lena. Afternoons with Ashton. And all of your favorite country music. 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

0: 98.5, The Big Dog. That's Luke Bryan and Love You, Miss You, Mean It. Can I tell you, I just crumbled a piece of paper and threw it in the trash backwards and I made it in the trash basket. Maybe I should play the lottery today because that rarely happens. Let's continue the music for you in a moment on The Big Dog.
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3: 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I'm Jeffrey Marsigli, and I approve this message. 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
1: Sunny skies today, temperatures around 90. Overnight, partly cloudy, low 66 tomorrow. Chance of showers and thunderstorms in the afternoon, mostly cloudy. Temperatures near 80. Sunday, rain, high 69.
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0: The Big Dog 98.5. It's Ella Langley with Morgan Wallen. That one is I Can't Love You Anymore. Well, good afternoon to you once again on this TGI Friday. It is October 2nd already, and hopefully you and yours are having a good day and good weekend in store for you. Coming up in just a few, I'll have some music for you from Brian Martin on The Big Dog.
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1: Sunny skies today. Temperatures around 90. Overnight, partly cloudy, low 66. Tomorrow, chance of showers and thunderstorms in the afternoon, mostly cloudy. Temperatures near 80. Sunday, rain, high 69.
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98.5, The Big Dog, music from Tim McGraw and Tiny Dancer. Well, that about wraps it up for this afternoon's edition of Lunch with Lena. It's been a pleasure. Coming up next, Afternoons with Ashton. She's your host 3 until 7 o'clock. Have a good rest of the day and keep listening to 98.5, The Big Dog.

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1: Welcome back to Afternoons with Ashton, and happy Friday. You know what that means? We have officially made it to the end of the work week together. Now let's celebrate by kicking off the show today with some Tucker Wetmore, Brunette.

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0: 98.5 The Big Dog, That Was Better Than You by Joe Nichols and Annie Bosco. Well, today is October 2nd, and it's International Day of Nonviolence today. It is also National Smarties Day and National Name Your Car Day. It is also Friday, which means congratulations, you have made it to the end of the work week. And you know what? We made it here together as we always do. We've got a lot of great stuff lined up in the show today, but you know what I always tell you here on Afternoons with Ashton? No matter what day you choose to celebrate today, just make sure you keep it right here on 98.5 The Big Dog.
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4: Overnight, partly cloudy, low 66 tomorrow. Chance of showers and thunderstorms in the afternoon, mostly cloudy. Temperatures near 80. Sunday, rain, high 69.
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0: John Morgan on the Big Dog, Kid Myself. Well, it is Friday, which means it's time to find out what's been going on this week in Music City. It is that time again for Music City in 60 with Hanley Riggs.
1: 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Ella Langley is officially in the record books. Choosing Texas just spent its 24th week at number one of the Billboard Hot 100, making it the longest-running number one single in U.S. history. Then last night, Cameron Marlowe took over the rooftop of Luke Bryan's Broadway bar for a surprise performance and announced his third album. It's self-titled and arrives January 22nd. And last night, Tiger Lily Gold played a free album preview show at Eric Church's bar on Broadway. Their sophomore album, Country and Midwestern, is out October 9th. 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And finally, a brand new episode of Married to the Music drops today, featuring Brooke Taylor, host of the Big 98 Middays and co-host of The Upload. 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
1: Overnight, partly cloudy, low 66 tomorrow. Chance of showers and thunderstorms in the afternoon, mostly cloudy. Temperatures near 80. Sunday, rain, high 69.
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best of the 90s 2K and today, 98.5 The Big Dog. That was Vincent Mason. Wish you well. Now let's keep that country music rolling here on The Big Dog with some Bells and Dolly Parton, Son of Jolene.

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2: That was Josh Thompson bringing us into the second hour of the show today with It Won't Be Lonely Long. Now coming up in this hour, we got some Carrie Underwood for you, some Dan and Shay. We'll be hearing from Kelsey Ballerini and Miranda Lambert. And of course, we've got that Nearly Impossible quiz question coming up. But for right now, let's kick off this hour with some Riley Green, Change My Mind.

0: Get out your dancing shoes from Boot Scootin' Boogie to Fancy Like.
1: Yeah, we fancy like Applebee's on a date night.
0: And everything in between. We'll keep you dancing right here on 98.5 The Big Dog.

0: 98.5 The Big Dog, that was Bigger Houses by Dan and Shay. While Kelsey Ballerini leads a pretty jet-setting life, she loves to travel and see the world, go to Fashion Week in different cities, and she even spent much of a summer living in a New York apartment. If you don't believe that Kelsey knows much about a country lifestyle, though, guess again. She's had a rural raising and gave her down-home sensibilities. And here's what she had to say about it.
1: We grew up on, I call it a farm. It was like 3 cows and a goat. So people that like actually have farms, they're like, no. But that was my lifestyle growing up. So I think my roots just kind of ran country.
0: Well, you know what? I got to give her credit because any amount of farm animals like that is work. But I got to say, I got her beat because I have 3 horses, 3 goats, a pig. I've got a bunny, some cats and dogs, some ducks. So, yeah, I understand what it's like to live on a farm. It's a lot of work. For Kelsey Ballerini and all your favorite country artists, keep it right here on 98.5 The Big Dog.
2: 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We know the difference between right and wrong. But Lori Buckhout isn't from around here, and it shows. Buckhout was arrested for drunk driving, putting lives in danger. And instead of owning up to it, Buckhout tried to get out of it by name-dropping a 2-star in the Pentagon. Who does she think she is? Lori Buckhout even campaigned with a convicted sex offender, a man who spent 6 years in prison for multiple felony sex crimes against children, some as young as 14, and he spent a decade on the sex offender registry. Lori Buckhout was even caught and fined for insider trading after she bet on her own race. Everything Lori Buckhout does makes it clearer and clearer. Lori Buckhout just isn't one of us. Lori Buckhout just doesn't belong in Congress.
3: I'm Don Davis, candidate for Congress, and I approve this message.
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7: Overnight, partly cloudy, low 66 tomorrow. Chance of showers and thunderstorms in the afternoon, mostly cloudy. Temperatures near 80. Sunday, rain, high 69.
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0: Morgan Wallen on the Big Dog been by now? Well, we've heard a lot of kind words about Dolly Parton since her passing in August. Everyone seems to have a story or a perspective of how she impacted the world. Miranda Lambert had some thoughts when she sat down with the New York Times podcast. She considered why the loss was felt so universally, but she also challenged others to live like Dolly. Here's what she had to say about it.
1: She just had such class and grace and was so smart and loving, and there will never be another person on earth like her. And that's why the world felt it, her loss, you know, and we all have big shoes to fill now. We have to try. We have to do better.
0: You know what? I got to say, I 100% agree. There's never going to be another Dolly Parton. And the best way that we can honor her is to all try to live a little more like Dolly every day. Just ask yourself, what would Dolly do? For Dolly Parton, Miranda Lambert, and all your favorite country artists, keep it right here on 98.5 The Big Dog.
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1: Overnight, partly cloudy, low 66 tomorrow. Chance of showers and thunderstorms in the afternoon, mostly cloudy. Temperatures near 80. Sunday, rain, high 69.
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Dirks Bentley on the Big Dog, she hates me. Well, it is that time again, the last time this week for our nearly impossible quiz question. Your question today is, just 12% of Americans say they generally do this when they're buying something. Once again, just 12% of Americans say they generally do this when they're buying something. So think about what you think that is. I'll give you the answer in the next break. But for right now on the Big Dog, here's Coe Wetzel and Ella Langley, Jaded.

another country classic from Gretchen Wilson on the Big Dog, here for the party. Now let's jump back into our last nearly impossible quiz question of the week. The question today was, just 12% of Americans say they generally do this when they're buying something. So what is it? The answer? Use cash. And that is half the number from a decade ago. And you know what? I think it's only going to get lower from here. Now, you know what's coming up next at the top of the hour. It is going to be the last time this week for the Hot 5 at 5. But for right now on the Big Dog, here is Reba McEntire, Whoever's in New England.

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Jason Aldean taking that number 4 spot in today's Hot 5 at 5 with Anytime Soon. And now taking that number 3 spot today, this is Boston by Stella Lefty.

landing in that number three spot on today's Hot 5 at 5. That was Stella Lefty, Boston. And now it's time to head on over to that number two spot today. This is Luke Combs, Rethink Some Things.

0: That was your number one spot on today's Hot 5 at 5, Ella Langley, Lovin' Life Again. And that does wrap up the Hot 5 at 5 for the day and for the week here on The Big Dog. Of course, the Hot 5 at 5 is now being brought to you by A&B Construction. 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
3: Overnight, partly cloudy, low 66 tomorrow. Chance of showers and thunderstorms in the afternoon, mostly cloudy. Temperatures near 80. Sunday, rain, high 69.
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He's a ranch hand in a pinch, man. 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'Cause she's a gold digger with a quick trigger. 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

0: just want my horse back.
1: Cody Johnson on the Big Dog, horse back. Well, it is that time again to add a little bit of laughter into our lives. It is that time for our country comic spotlight. This is Greg Warren.
2: I don't know a lot about farming, I guess you can see. I mean, the closest thing that I do to farming on a regular basis is sometimes when I'm at the grocery store, you know, I'll buy stuff out of the bulk bins. I'm not saying it's as hard as farming. I'm just saying there's a lot of similarities. You got to shovel out the walnuts, you know. You got to put the walnuts in a bag. You got to weigh the bag. Farmers are always weighing stuff. You got to write the POU code number on the bag. A lot of times there's not even a pen to write that POU code number on the bag. So you take it up to the register. The lady's like, you're supposed to write the code number on the bag. I'm like, lady, there's not a pen to write that code number on. Honestly, now that I think about it, it's probably harder than farming. You know, like, you don't have all those steps in farming. You don't have to deal with that lady. And why do I have to write the code number on the bag anyway? They're walnuts. If you work at a grocery store, you should be able to identify a walnut. That should be part of the hiring process. What's that right there? Oh, that's a pecan. Nah, you can't work here, man. You're fired. But they were like, no, we got to know whether they're organic walnuts or regular walnuts. I'm like, well, organic walnuts are $78 a pound, and I'm not a Saudi Arabian prince. So I'm pretty sure they're not organic walnuts. There's like 6 guys in the world that can afford organic walnuts, and none of them just used a frequent shopper card.
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1: Overnight, partly cloudy, low 66 tomorrow. Chance of showers and thunderstorms in the afternoon, mostly cloudy. Temperatures near 80. Sunday, rain, high 69.
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That was Hudson Westbrook on the Big Dog with House Again. Well, it is the last time this week for Ashton's Pick of the Day, and in honor of that, I gotta give a shout-out to the concert coming up this weekend tomorrow night at Weldon Mills Theater, none other than Miss Sarah Evans. So you know I had to pick her today, and listen, it's not too late. If you want to check out that concert tomorrow night, go get your tickets at WeldonMillsTheater.com. So here it is, today's pick. This is Sarah Evans, Suds in the Bucket.

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1: Eric Church bringing us into the last hour of the show today with Talladega. Now, coming up in this hour, we got some Faith Hill for you, some Hardy. Of course, we've got This Day in Country Music and your True Country Quiz question. But for right now, let's go ahead and kick off this last hour of Afternoons with Ashton with some Graylin James, Water at a Wedding.

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0: 98.5 The Big Dog. That was Favorite Country Song by Hardy. Well, it is officially that time again for This Day in Country Music. Today is October 2nd, and on this day in 1971, Lynn Anderson was at number one on the country music album chart with You're My Man, Anderson's fourth studio album. The record was a number one hit on the Billboard Top Country Albums charts for 7 weeks. On this day in country music in 1972, Dolly Parton released her 10th solo studio album, My Favorite Songwriter, Porter Wagoner, with all the tracks being written by Porter Wagoner. And finally, on this day in country music in 1981, Alabama released Love in the First Degree, a song written by Jim Hurt and Tim DuBois. The track was the fifth in a string of 21 consecutive number one singles in as many releases. A string that spanned from 1980 through 1987, it also became Alabama's biggest crossover hit, peaking at number 15 on the Billboard Hot 100 in early 1982. Well, that does wrap it up for This Day in Country Music for the day and for the week here on The Big Dog. That was for today, October 2nd. Come on back on Monday to find out what happened October 5th.
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2: I'm Jeffrey Marsiglia, and I'm proud to serve as District Attorney for Wilson, Nash, and Edgecombe Counties. I didn't take this job to build a political career. I took it because I knew I could make a difference. After more than 2 decades practicing law on both sides of the courtroom, I knew what worked. I knew what could work better, and I knew I had the experience to make those changes. My goals were simple: fight the drugs and violent crime threatening our communities, stand up for victims and their families, bring experienced leadership to the district attorney's office, and build the partnerships it takes to make our entire justice system work better. And that's what we've been doing. We've taken a stronger approach to fentanyl and drug deaths. We've strengthened how serious cases are investigated and prosecuted. We've worked to move cases through our courts more effectively and give victims greater continuity. On November 3rd, I'm asking for your vote so that we can continue fighting crime together. I'm Jeffrey Marsiglia, and I approve this message. Paid for by Marsiglia for District Attorney.
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4: Overnight, partly cloudy, low 66 tomorrow. Chance of showers and thunderstorms in the afternoon, mostly cloudy. Temperatures near 80. Sunday, rain, high 69.
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0: Luke Bryan on the Big Dog Country, and she knows it. Well, Ernest recently spent some time in Wyoming enjoying the cowboy way of life with his son, who seems more interested in that than in country music, at least for right now. So in honor of that, today's True Country Quiz question, what is the name of Ernest's son? Is it Indigo, Ryman, Hank, or Waylon? If you said Ryman, then you are correct. For Ernest and all your favorite country artists, keep it right here, locked in on 98.5 The Big Dog.
1: 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And I want to set the record straight. 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
6: Overnight, partly cloudy, low 66 tomorrow. Chance of showers and thunderstorms in the afternoon, mostly cloudy. Temperatures near 80. Sunday, rain, high 69.
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1: Another country classic from Lone Star on the Big Dog, Mr. Mom. And that does wrap it up here again today for the day and for the week here on Afternoons with Ashton. As always, thank you so much for tuning in and hanging out with me. It is always an absolute pleasure. I hope you have a wonderful weekend. Whether you're going to see Sarah Evans tomorrow night or you're going to go hang out with your friends and family, staying at home, whatever it is, I hope you have a great weekend and you take that time to reset for the work week next week, because you know what? As always, we're going to get through that work week together. But for right now, I hope you enjoy the rest of your night. Please stay safe, take care, and I'll talk to you again Monday at 3 here on Afternoons with Ashton on 98.5 The Big.

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0: New country there from Luke Bryan. That one's called Country and She Knows It on Taste of Country Nights. I know it's not a holiday today or anything, but can I just go ahead and say Happy Friday? We made it. Pat yourself on the back. Unless you can't reach. I don't know why my shoulder hurts. Hey, I was talking about Halloween earlier. Brock's, the candy company, is putting out Ode to Candy Corn, the fragrance. It was so popular last year. They're opening it up again for Halloween. It's basically, if you want to smell like candy corn, it's $22, and you could buy it at candycornseason.com. Now, don't come at me if you hate candy corn. I know candy corn is very divisive. But to me, candy corn and circus peanuts are the two candies that I will fight till the death for. I love them. I don't know why. I do. So I would love to walk around smelling like candy corn. I don't think my wife would like that, though. Hang on now. Coming back on this Friday night with brand new Cody Johnson. Also, I'll throw in a Zac Brown Band throwback next on Taste of Country Nights.
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Jason Aldean, Don't Tell On Me on A Taste of Country Nights. Back in the day, my two favorite medicines to take as a kid was that pink stuff and the orange Triaminic. Woo! Here's Megan Maroney's medicine on A Taste of Country Nights.

0: New country there from Megan Maroney. That one's called Medicine on Taste of Country Nights, where we always try to give you free stuff just for listening to the show. Now, I want to give you a heads up. I'm a little early, but coming up in the next week or two, we're going to begin a contest where you can fly away with a friend to Nashville to check out Kenny Chesney. Yeah, we'll take care of the flight, hotel, all that stuff, and we'll get you to see Chesney in Nashville. Be listening to Taste of Country Nights as I give you more details in the upcoming days. Hang on, speaking of Kenny Chesney, I'll play some Kenny next on Taste of Country Nights.
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